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0: 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By now, most of us are used to seeing ads in our newsfeed when we log on Facebook, Instagram, or Twitter, right? But know this, manufacturers and retailers, they've discovered that ads posted on social media after midnight are incredibly successful. We've spoken about this before. There's so many studies on this. Middle of the night ads offer things we can't resist when our willpower is low. Cheap flights to vacation destinations, beauty products, clothing discounts, products we're most likely to be craving after midnight, like $1 burritos. Why are these late night ads so successful? Because we're tired. And when we're tired, we're more vulnerable and more likely to buy. Research at the University of Florida found that we wake up with a finite amount of willpower every morning. How many books have been written on this? Every decision we make during the day drains our willpower reserve until by midnight, we have pretty much zero willpower left to resist. It's gone. We can't resist. It's a science fiction movie. We're also more emotional when we're tired and we're more susceptible to impulse purchases. And the potential audience for the ads is huge. A recent online survey found that 70% of men and 81% of women sleep with their smartphone within reach. And when they wake up during the night, half of them check their phone. Often end up spending about half an hour looking at text and social media and seeing tons of late night ads.
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1: 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Most states prompt schools to teach about 9/11, but the details differ.
2: According to data gathered by the AP, laws or education standards in 25 states now require or expect public schools to provide instruction specifically on the attacks. Another 13 have optional mentions of 9/11. Several other states have laws requiring or recommending school observances, but the provisions vary widely in scope, specificity, and framing. Columbia University Professor Beth Rudin with Teachers College.
3: It's really important that they establish a classroom environment where young people feel like they can share their opinions, ask questions, be wrong.
2: Julie Walker, New York.
1: On Wall Street, the Dow down by 628 points, the S&P lower by 45. This is SRN News.
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8: 105.7 WDNY weather. Tonight stays mostly cloudy around 65 degrees with light southeasterly winds. Wednesday turns partly sunny and warms into the mid-80s, then brings a slight chance of showers and thunderstorms with gentle southerly breezes. Wednesday night has a chance of showers and thunderstorms, with precipitation expected and lows around 65. Thursday stays mostly cloudy in the mid-70s. Currently, it's clear and 66 degrees.
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1: With SRN News, I'm Keith Peters in Washington. The Great American Relay in honor of 9/11 is underway.
2: The 565-mile relay with 122 legs over 7 days started at the Flight 93 Memorial in Somerset County, Pennsylvania, with stops at the Pentagon Memorial, finishing at the World Trade Center on September 11th. 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
1: On Wall Street, the Dow down by 628 points. The Nasdaq dropped 85. This is SRN News.
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6: Authorities in Ontario County have charged Kiara Robinson with arson after a series of fires at an apartment building on Broad Street. Investigators say that Robinson was seen outside allegedly lighting fires as deputies arrived at the scene on August 4th. A quick-thinking resident had already extinguished one of the blazes inside. A new study from a Wallet Hub ranks New York as the ninth best state to live in nationwide. The evaluation, considering such factors as affordability, quality of life, education, and health. Notably, New York topped the list for most restaurants per capita, highlighting the state's rich culinary diversity. Two people in custody, one remaining at large following a fraud investigation in Farmington. Ontario County Sheriff's deputies arresting 34-year-old Patrick Chase Johnson Jr. of Rochester and 36-year-old Islin Johnson of Pittsford after they allegedly helped 42-year-old Chaz K. Davis use a stolen identity to acquire two vehicles from a local automotive dealer.
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18: 105.7 WDNY weather. Tonight stays mostly cloudy around 65 degrees with light southeasterly winds. Wednesday turns partly sunny and warms into the mid-80s, then brings a slight chance of showers and thunderstorms with gentle southerly breezes. Wednesday night has a chance of showers and thunderstorms with precipitation expected and lows around 65. Thursday stays mostly cloudy in the mid-70s. Currently, it's clear and 66 degrees.
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3: Here's what's happening in the five-county area. The Livonia United Methodist Church at 21 Summer Street will be holding a takeout spaghetti dinner Wednesday, September 9th from 4:30 to 6. The public is welcome. The Innsville Area Chamber of Commerce invites you to this week's second Saturday on September 12th. The theme is Kidding Around Downtown. It runs from 11 until 2. There'll be live music by Connie and Henry, games, craft, shopping, and more. Everyone is welcome. The Canisius Lake Riders will be holding a bike raffle on Saturday at their club rooms at 6199 Liberty Pole Road in Dansville. That's Saturday, September the 12th. There'll be a clam bake meal, hots and hamburgers. There'll be live music starting at 4 p.m. with the Party Boys, and all are welcome. And a drive-through hoagie sale will take place on Saturday, September 12th at the Wayland United Methodist Church parking lot. It starts at 11 a.m. All hoagies will be $5, and all are welcome.
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1: With SRN News, I'm Keith Peters in Washington. Secretary of State Marco Rubio began a three-nation tour of Latin America Tuesday with a visit to Colombia. Rubio says the U.S. wants to cooperate to crack down on criminal trafficking, but also uplift the economy.
2: Security is the basic and most important requirement of government, but prosperity follows closely behind it. And that is the opportunity for a country and an economy that provides the opportunity for upward mobility and prosperity for all of its people. And we believe we have a lot we can do together in the field of energy, in the field of trade, in the field of commerce, that allows both countries to benefit.
1: Rubio hailed enhanced and expanded cooperation between the two nations. On Wall Street, the Dow down by 628 points, the Nasdaq dropped 85, the S&P lower by 45. This is SRN News.
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4: Authorities in Ontario County have charged Kiara Robinson with arson after a series of fires at an apartment building on Broad Street. Investigators say that Robinson was seen outside allegedly lighting fires as deputies arrived at the scene on August 4th. A quick-thinking resident had already extinguished one of the blazes inside. A new

0: Study from Wallet Hub ranks New York as the ninth best state to live in nationwide. The evaluation considering such factors as affordability, quality of life, education, and health. Notably, New York topped the list for most restaurants per capita, highlighting the state's rich culinary diversity. Two people in custody, one remaining at large following a fraud investigation in Farmington. Ontario County Sheriff's deputies arresting 34-year-old Patrick Chase Johnson Jr. of Rochester and 36-year-old Island Johnson of Pittsford after they allegedly helped 42-year-old Chaz K. Davis use a stolen identity to acquire two vehicles from a local automobile dealer.
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2: 105.7 WDNY weather. Tonight stays mostly cloudy around 65 degrees with light southeasterly winds. Wednesday turns partly sunny and warms into the mid-80s, then brings a slight chance of showers and thunderstorms with gentle southerly breezes. Wednesday night has a chance of showers and thunderstorms with precipitation expected and lows around 65. Thursday stays mostly cloudy in the mid-70s. Currently, it's clear and 64 degrees.
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1: With SRN News, I'm John Scott. The trade war with Canada heats up as tariffs on U.S. products go into effect.
2: Canadian tariffs now in effect on more than 700 American products, from steel to aluminum to cheese, after retaliatory tariffs of up to 50% began Tuesday. Canadian Prime Minister Mark Carney.
3: They wanted us to become even more reliant on them, not less. In too many areas, they wanted dependency, not a true economic partnership.
2: Now, President Trump threatening Canadian jet maker Bombardier, the private company, says its supply chain includes about 2,800 U.S. companies in 47 states. Canada is the second largest U.S. trading partner after Mexico, and crude imports equal nearly 20% of U.S. petroleum consumption. I'm Julie Walker.
1: A losing day on Wall Street after a three-day break, the Dow dropping 628 points today. This is SRN News.
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5: Authorities in Ontario County have charged Kiara Robinson with arson after a series of fires at an apartment building on Broad Street. Investigators say that Robinson was seen outside allegedly lighting fires as deputies arrived at the scene on August 4th. A quick-thinking resident had already extinguished one of the blazes inside. A new study from Wallet Hub ranks New York as the ninth best state to live in nationwide. The evaluation, considering such factors as affordability, quality of life, education, and health. Notably, New York topped the list for most restaurants per capita, highlighting the state's rich culinary diversity. Two people in custody, one remaining at large following a fraud investigation in Farmington. Ontario County Sheriff's deputies arresting 34-year-old Patrick Chase Johnson Jr. of Rochester and 36-year-old Island Johnson of Pittsburgh after they allegedly helped 42-year-old Chaz K. Davis use a stolen identity to acquire two vehicles from a local automotive dealer.
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0: Time to get personal again here on the John Tesh Program. 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

0: Turn back time? That's Cher. If I could turn back time, that's something that I suppose all of us have thought about at some point. Can we go back in time and change something? Well, not yet anyway. How do you remind me from Nickelback right before that and Eagle Eye Cherry, Save Tonight? Paula Abdul started out with Straight Up. That was the first day back after the long weekend. Did you get through Tuesday on after this Labor Day weekend? I got through it, and I hope that you're getting through it still. We got great music to get you through the rest of it. See ya. Phil Collins, Sean Colvin, all coming up.
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6: 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W.

Sean Colvin and Sonny Came Home. Did you go home? Did you have people coming home to your house over the weekend for the Labor Day? Maybe you stayed home. I stayed home when I wasn't working. Had a great weekend. Got a lot done and got a lot of downtime, too. Did have some relatives visiting us from Colorado. That was fun. A good weekend for me. Hope you had a good one, too. Pat Benatar is out opening up for Bryan Adams on the Roll with the Punches tour. I've got Pat Benatar coming up. And hang on for Olivia Dean.

0: John Scott. Most states prompt schools to teach about 9/11, but the details differ.
1: According to data gathered by the AP, laws or education standards in 25 states now require or expect public schools to provide instruction specifically on the attacks. Another 13 have optional mentions of 9/11. Several other states have laws requiring or recommending school observances, but the provisions vary widely in scope, specificity, and framing. Columbia University Professor Beth Rudin with Teachers College.
2: It's really important that they establish a classroom environment where young people feel like they can share their opinions, ask questions, be wrong.
1: Julie Walker, New York.
0: A meeting this week to discuss possibly kicking LSU out of the Southeast Conference. It follows a feud over whether players with NFL experience should return to college rosters. This is SRN News.
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8: 105.7 WDNY weather. Tonight stays mostly cloudy with temperatures around 65 degrees and light southeasterly winds. Wednesday turns warmer with a slight chance of rain showers and then a chance of showers and thunderstorms, reaching the mid-80s with gentle southerly breezes. Wednesday night brings showers and thunderstorms around 65 degrees. Thursday stays mostly cloudy in the mid-70s. Currently, it's clear and 63 degrees.

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0: So Easy to Fall in Love, Olivia Dean, and right before Olivia Dean, Good Vibrations from Marky Mark and the Funky Bunch, and Pat Benatar started that set. Labor Day weekend over, back at it, and taking a look at today, September 8th on the calendar, some holidays for September 8th. It's National Iguana Awareness Day. It's Star Trek Day today. Also, World Physical Therapy Day. It's International Literacy Day today. National Dog Walkers Appreciation Day. Actors Day. And it's National Ampersand Day. Those are all things happening today on September 8th. Coming up next hour, we'll take a look at today in history.
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The one and only, the late and great Whitney Houston, getting emotional. I get so emotional. Coming up, Bruno Mars and REO Speedwagon. First, here's Ed Sheeran. It's Shivers.

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0: Risk It All from Bruno Mars, and the Romantic Tour continuing with Bruno. REO Speedwagon, Can't Fight This Feeling, and Ed Sheeran with Shivers. Ed Sheeran has revealed that he is an avid movie memorabilia collector who owns some notable pieces of Hollywood history. Speaking on the New York Times Popcast podcast. Ed Sheeran disclosed that he owns all three infamous nipple suits from the 1997 film Batman and Robin, George Clooney's Batman costume, Chris O'Donnell's Robin suit, and Alicia Silverstone's Batgirl suit. Ed Sheeran says, "My favorite Batman film is the Batman and Robin film." He said his collection also includes Rufio's sword and Peter Pan's outfit from Hook. The Jumanji board game from the original movie, Jumanji, Joe Pesci's knife from Goodfellas, and also the robotic teddy bear, Teddy, from AI Artificial Intelligence. Wow, I didn't know Ed Sheeran was such a movie buff, and he's collected all kinds of movie memorabilia. That's pretty cool. Coming up in just a minute, hang on, more great music on the way. Men at Work and Lisa Loeb coming up.
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0: Cake by the Ocean, that's DNCE. I'm Joe, and I had some great cake over the weekend. Cake from a family member at one of the Labor Day gatherings we had. A carrot cake. And now, I like a good carrot cake, but this was like the best carrot cake I've ever had. Enjoyed it immensely. Also, Lisa Loeb in there, I do, and Down Under from Men at Work, from Down Under Australia way. Thanks for joining me. Coming up in just a minute, REM. Hang on for Kelly Clarkson and Scandal, and a look at Today in Music History coming up.
1: News, I'm John Scott. Secretary of State Marco Rubio spoke to reporters as he departed on a trip to strengthen relations with Colombia, Ecuador, and Peru, three Latin American nations with conservative leaders.
2: We're going to go visit three countries strongly aligned with the United States. We have a lot of common interests with them, both taking on regional, transnational criminal terrorism, and also economic engagements. We're hoping to wrap up good, solid trade deals with all three of these countries in the foreseeable future. And, of course, a lot of strong cultural links. So I think it's part of a trend that you're seeing in the Western Hemisphere of alignment with U.S. and U.S. interests.
1: Former U.S. Senator John Sununu won New Hampshire's Republican primary Tuesday. He defeated another former senator, Scott Brown, and six other candidates to advance to the general election. He hopes to replace U.S. Senator Gene Shaheen, a Democrat who ousted him in 2008. This is SRN News.

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4: 105.7 WDNY weather. Tonight stays mostly cloudy with temperatures around 65 degrees and light southeasterly winds. Wednesday turns warmer with a slight chance of rain showers, and then it

Chance of showers and thunderstorms, reaching the mid-80s with gentle southerly breezes. Wednesday night brings showers and thunderstorms around 65 degrees. Thursday stays mostly cloudy in the mid-70s. Currently, it's clear and 61 degrees.

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0: Goodbye to you. That's Patti Smyth and Scandal. Wrapping up that set, almost wrapping up this hour. But first, let's take a look at today in history. Today is September 8th. It was on this day in 1997. The first episode of the legal drama Ally McBeal aired on Fox. Vonda Shepard, an unknown singer, catches her big break when she sings the theme song, Searching My Soul. That was 1997. It was on this day in 1994, nearly 4 months after tying the knot in a secret ceremony in the Dominican Republic, Michael Jackson and Lisa Marie Presley made their first public appearance as a married couple at the MTV Video Music Awards. 1994. On this day in 2007, Lynyrd Skynyrd were inducted into the Georgia Music Hall of Fame in Atlanta, Georgia. Gordon Lightfoot underwent an emergency stomach operation in suburban Toronto on this day in 2002. He came out of it with flying colors. It was on this day in 2020, McDonald's introduced the Travis Scott meal, a quarter pounder with cheese, Sprite, and fries with barbecue sauce, the first McOffering named after a celebrity since 1992 when the McJordan appeared on the menu. And it was on this day 3 years ago, 2023, Olivia Rodrigo released her sophomore album, Guts, featuring the chart-topping single, Vampire. And that is a look at today, the 8th day of September.
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0: Ellie Goulding, Love Me Like You Do. That's movie music from 50 Shades of Grey. Hi, it's Joe. Let's take a look at the summer box office. The domestic summer box office has broken its all-time record. It generated $4.76 billion from May 1st through Labor Day. That figure surpasses the previous record of $4.755 billion set in 2013. Notably, all four summer months each surpassed $1 billion individually. That's a first in history. Over the Labor Day weekend, Spider-Man Brand New Day claimed the number one spot, earning $23.4 million. Number two was The Odyssey at $17.3 million. Coyote versus Acme in the third spot, bringing in $15.8 million. By Any Means, fourth, bringing in $9.2 million. And Insidious, Out of the Further, brought in $8.1 million to take up the number five spot. Those are your box office numbers, which were big.
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0: That's Michael Bolton, When a Man Loves a Woman. Percy Faith did that back in the day. Starship, Nothing's Gonna Stop Us, right before that. Joe, Nothing's Gonna Stop Me from bringing you more great music. Benson Boone coming up, and Prince. Also, Savage Garden on the way, and we'll take a look at birthdays for today, the 8th day of September. It's all coming up.
1: With SRN News, I'm John Scott. Secretary of State Rubio began a three-nation tour of Latin America Tuesday with a visit to Colombia. Rubio says the U.S. wants to cooperate to crack down on criminal trafficking, but also uplift the economy.
2: Security is the basic and most important requirement of government, but prosperity follows closely behind it. And that is the opportunity for a country and an economy that provides the opportunity for upward mobility and prosperity for all of its people. And we believe we have a lot we can do together in the field of energy, in the field of trade, in the field of commerce that allows both countries to benefit.
1: Republican John Sununu facing Democrat Chris Pappas in November in the race to replace retiring U.S. Senator Gene Shaheen in New Hampshire. Sununu was ousted from the Senate by Shaheen back in 2008. This is SRN News.
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2: 105.7 WDNY weather. Tonight stays mostly cloudy with temperatures around 65 degrees and light southeasterly winds. Wednesday turns warmer with a slight chance of rain showers and then a chance of showers and thunderstorms, reaching the mid-80s with gentle southerly breezes. Wednesday night brings showers and thunderstorms around 65 degrees. Thursday stays mostly cloudy in the mid-70s. Currently, it's clear and 61 degrees.

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0: Taylor Swift, I Knew It, I Knew You, from Toy Story 5, and right before Taylor, music from Hanson, Bop, and Like a Prayer from Madonna. Get ready to wrap up this hour and start up another great hour of great music. I've got Kryptonite and Black Velvet coming up in just a couple of minutes.
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1: 105.7 WDNY weather. Tonight stays mostly cloudy with temperatures around 65 degrees and light southeasterly winds. Wednesday turns warmer with a slight chance of rain showers and then a chance of showers and thunderstorms, reaching the mid-80s with gentle southerly breezes. Wednesday night brings showers and thunderstorms around 65 degrees. Thursday stays mostly cloudy in the mid-70s. Currently, it's mostly cloudy and 64 degrees.

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0: Life is expensive. Did you ever see that meme or the Instagram reel where the minute somebody touches their toe outside, it's like they spend $364?
1: You roll the car off the lot and it's $5,000 less than what you paid for it?
0: Gas has reached the highest it's ever been over Labor Day weekend, $4.14 a gallon. What else can you get for $4.14 a gallon now? It's coming up next.

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2: One couple.
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3: We named the baby Clifford and demand that we change our dog's name.
2: You decide the outcome.
4: 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I love the audience for that.
3: Will be a fun story, hopefully, to us in a few years.
2: It's Couples Court on the Anna and Raven Show.
0: Every day a couple joins us. They let us know what their disagreement is about. Then it's up for you to decide who's right. Katie and Chris, what's going on?
5: So we're here because my boyfriend has a problem with me being friends with my ex-boyfriend.
0: Okay.
1: I mean, is it really just they're friends and we have a problem with that? What your explanation of that, Katie, your characterization is what? Why does he have a problem with your ex being still in your life?
5: So my ex lives next door in the apartment building next door. And he's really handy with things. And recently, a couple of things have broken around my apartment, like my dishwasher. So he's come over a few times to help me with some stuff around the house. And my boyfriend has a problem with it, which honestly, I don't think that he should because he can't help me with these things. Oh. So at least I have a friend who can help me.
0: Chris, why can't you help her with these things?
1: Oh, because he's not masculine, obviously. That wouldn't make anybody not feel good, okay. Right? Chris, please, what is your side of this?
6: Well, I feel like I don't have to prove that I can or have to prepare everything in the house. I feel like we're past those gender norms and things. But the other thing is that it's becoming a pattern, not just the one favor. It's you know, fix the dishwasher here. Change our lock in this door, fix the shelf, you know.
1: The house has never looked so great, this apartment. Why, he's not your building super, right, Katie? So why is he the one coming over to work on your apartment when he lives in the apartment building next door? Why wouldn't you just call the supervisor of the building, right, or your landlord?
5: I mean, I guess I could call my landlord, but he's a friend of mine and he doesn't mind helping out. And he knows that
1: he
5: I've never been good at those things.
0: Well, when did you guys break up, you and your ex?
5: We broke up about a year ago.
0: Okay. And you've been with Chris for just a few months? How long?
5: Yeah, we've been together for 5 months.
0: Why, if you don't mind me asking, and I apologize, Chris, because this is certainly an uncomfortable thing to ask in front of you. Why did you break up with him? Or did he break up with you, or what happened?
5: No, I broke up with him. We had been together for a few years, and we just realized we're better as friends than in a relationship, which even more so, like, I don't see why I shouldn't be friends with someone that I've known for a long time, and, like, we're good as friends. And so, you know, I'll bake him some cookies after he helps me out with something.
1: Amazing.
5: And so as a thank you. And
1: amazing, right? Yeah, and there's nothing wrong with that. Chris, you feel like this whole relationship between Katie and her ex is completely over and in a healthy place? Tell me that.
6: I'm still working through it.
0: Chris, have you met him? Like, have you been there at any times when he's come over?
6: I've not formally met him, but I know of him, yeah.
1: Oh, so you, like, cross paths, maybe. I mean, you know of him, but he walks out with a tray of cookies, and then you walk in, and there is none.
0: With his hammer.
1: I love this.
0: I mean, is it such a bad thing for Katie to have her ex, who's a good friend of hers, come over and help and do some handyman stuff around the house? Is there anything wrong with just having a platonic ex?
1: Is this cool or not?
0: Is
1: that
0: it?
1: Her ex is her handyman that's on call?
0: If he's next door, it's not like he's coming from across town.
1: Yeah.
0: If he's next door, the next
1: why
0: building.
1: Call the landlord? Right.
0: I don't know.
1: 1-800-330-9999. Whose side are you on? It's the Couples Court with Anna and Raven. No, I'm totally fine with it.
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10: With SRN News, I'm John Scott. Secretary of State Rubio speaking to reporters as he departed on a trip to strengthen relations with Colombia, Ecuador, and Peru, three Latin American nations with conservative leaders.
11: We're going to go visit three countries strongly aligned with the United States. We have a lot of common interests with them, both taking on regional, transnational criminal terrorism, and also economic engagements. We're hoping to wrap up good, solid trade deals with all three of these countries in the foreseeable future. And, of course, a lot of strong cultural links. So I think it's part of a trend that you're seeing in the Western Hemisphere of alignment with U.S. and U.S. interests.
10: Apple unveiling its latest generation of iPhones at an event headlined by new CEO John Ternus. This year, analysts and Apple fans are expecting the company to unveil a new foldable model. This is SRN News.
12: With the News Flash, I'm Trey Westerberg on 105.7 WDNY. This update brought to you by KFC. New York officials are looking for a spruce tree to serve as the state capitol's holiday tree this year. The tree should be between 35 and 55 feet tall, accessible and clear of power lines. The state will remove the donated tree at no cost to the property owner and light it in December. The Great New York State Fair wrapped up Monday after a year of weather challenges and new security measures. Fair officials say attendance was above average, including the highest single-day total since 2019. Next year, the fair will add a new milk bar and permanent locations for the Asian and Latino villages. A Rochester man is accused of stealing more than $810,000 from three New York school districts. State police say Zachary Weber allegedly transferred funds without authorization from accounts in Wayne and Chautauqua counties. A forensic audit found combined losses of $810,695. Weber faces felony grand larceny charges. I'm Trey Westerberg with your News Flash.
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7: 105.7 WDNY weather. Wednesday brings a chance of rain showers, then a chance of showers and thunderstorms, with temperatures near 82 degrees and light southerly winds. Wednesday night, showers and thunderstorms continue around 65 degrees. Thursday turns partly sunny and a bit cooler in the mid-70s, with gentle west breezes. Friday looks sunny and near 72 degrees, with light west winds. Currently, it's mostly clear and 64 degrees.
0: Is it such a big deal if your girlfriend who you've been dating for a few months still calls her ex to fix things around the house because he's very handy?
1: To fix everything. Like once a week, twice a week.
0: I mean, here's the thing. Katie says she has a good relationship with her ex. He lives in the next apartment building. It's not a weird thing. She just texts him and he asks if he could hang up something, change a lock, whatever. And he just comes over and does it. No big deal. Like, yeah. He's just a friend.
1: Yeah, the dishwasher breaks and she calls this guy. The dryer breaks and she calls this guy. Why doesn't she just call the supervisor?
0: Because it takes forever.
1: Oh, yeah. Okay. I mean, you know that because you've dealt with her office management all that much. I mean, it's totally weird. And Chris is right to feel like, hey, wait a minute. This isn't appropriate. She said, I bake him cookies and stuff like that. It's just a good arrangement. Oh, it's an arrangement already. Okay.
0: What do you think? 1-800-330-9999. Sam, whose side are you on?
19: I am on the boyfriend's side, just because he simply just said that he's uncomfortable. And if he's uncomfortable in the situation, then she should respect how he feels in that situation.
1: You know what's eye-opening to me is that she doesn't regard it at all. She's like, we're totally cool, so this is cool. And she doesn't seem to care what Chris thinks. And that says, like, there's just still a little bit of a charge between the two of them. I don't care what she says about her and her ex. There's a little bit of a charge there. Oh, you can level this shelf? Well, it's things that he can't do. Oh, thanks for the call.
0: 1-800-330-9999. Whose side are you on? Hello.

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2: The Steuben County Department of Public Works announced the scheduled closure of County Route 76, the Hammondsport-South Pulteney Road in the town of Urbana, has been revised. The closure is now scheduled for today, Wednesday, September 9th, and tomorrow, Thursday, September 10th, from 8 a.m. to 2 p.m. each day, for pipe replacement work. The affected section of County Route 76 extends from the Sanford Road to Middle Road. There'll be no on-site detour during the closure. Motorists are advised to plan accordingly and use an alternate route. Another case of measles has been confirmed in Steuben County, bringing the county's total to 10, amid a recent rise in cases across the Finger Lakes and the Southern Tier. Steuben County Public Health announced Tuesday the latest case involves an unvaccinated resident who had contact with a previously reported case. The health department was notified of the positive test Tuesday. The resident began experiencing symptoms last Friday and is isolating until they're no longer considered contagious. Schuyler County deputies arrested a Dundee woman Tuesday following a reported domestic violence incident on County Road 23 in the town of Tyrone. 24-year-old Arlena Strauss was charged with endangering the welfare of a child and harassment in the second degree. Strauss was arraigned in Schuyler County Court and released to appear in Town of Tyrone Court. The Dansville Food Pantry is open every Wednesday from 10 to 2 at the Dansville Four Square Church at 49 West Avenue. You can use the service up to two times a month. Also, the Whalen Food Pantry, held at the Lighthouse Wesleyan Church on South Lackawanna Street, is open Wednesdays from 4 to 6 p.m. Friday's Mega Millions jackpot will increase to an estimated $209 million as no players matched all six numbers in Tuesday night's drawing.
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4: 105.7 WDNY weather. Wednesday brings a chance of rain showers, then a chance of showers and thunderstorms, with temperatures near 82 degrees and light southerly winds. Wednesday night, showers and thunderstorms continue around 65 degrees. Thursday turns partly sunny and a bit cooler in the mid-70s, with gentle west breezes. Friday looks sunny and near 72 degrees, with light west winds. Currently, it's clear and 64 degrees.
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5: Hey, Joanna, what'd you do over summer break?
7: I went to Disney with my kids. I went to visit my dad in Orlando, and we went to Disney.
6: So much fun. How old are the kids?
7: 13 and 8, and it was a nightmare. They had fun. I didn't.
8: It is work. It is work to go to Disney with your kids. What was the worst part about it?
7: We were supposed to go to all parks. We went to Magic Kingdom and Hollywood Studios and Lisa Beach. After that, I said, I'm done. I'm not going anywhere. I'm done.
6: Mm-hmm. Was it super hot?
7: Oh, 110 degrees. My daughter wants to go see the little kid stuff, and my son wants to go to the grown-up stuff.
6: Yeah.
7: And it was a nightmare.
6: Yeah. When you're being pulled in opposite directions, it's always hard. You know, it's the most challenging thing. I love going on family vacation. I always say, I'm great in the morning. Let's do all our group activities in the morning, because after I've spent the entire day making sure that everybody in the family's happy, when it comes to dinner, I don't want to wait an hour for you to get ready. Mm-hmm. I don't want three of you to think for 30 minutes over what you're going to order. Like, it's my time now. It's my time.
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0: NFL season starts tonight.
1: And this means, Anna, that negotiations begin in every household across America.
2: Hello.
0: I'm a mediator, Alicia. That's all I am.
1: Babe, the NFL season is back. It starts tonight. Big game tonight, big game tomorrow, and a slate of games coming up this Sunday. I actually just had to instruct all my friends, Anna, on how to get red zone. And I did this in front of my wife, and she said, oh, he's got it. He watches football all the time. And I thought to myself, that's not true.
0: Okay, so Alicia, you're probably wondering what is happening right now. As the NFL season is starting, Raven would like to negotiate with you when he's allowed to watch the games privately by himself without interruption and without you complaining that he's not doing anything fun with you.
1: I mean, I don't have to be by myself. She could certainly be there and acting like she's having a good time. She just has to actually sell it and act like she's having a good time. But I'm not looking for everything, all right? Most people would want Monday, Thursday, and all day Sunday. You know, like Wagner gets that. That's probably like 14 hours of sports a week. I just would like a 4-hour block, 3.5, really. That's the length of a game, Anna. 3.5-hour block each week where I can watch football where I'm not in trouble for it. So
2: you get that. I don't know what you're talking about.
1: Though I'm not sure when that happens. I'm asleep the games during the week, and then on the weekend, if I was trying to tell you that would happen. Anyways, on a Sunday, that's not important. We can negotiate and write, what did you call it, Anna?
0: An NFL spousal contract. That's what he wants. You know how they say there's football widows? Well, this is a little bit different. You're not dead in this situation, but you are signing away your rights to his time when the games are on.
1: Three and a half hours.
0: This is his idea, not mine.
1: 3.5 hours, to be exact.
2: No, and Wagner gets more football time than you because he doesn't work as much as you. So I see you for like 5 minutes on the weekend. You're not filling it with football.
1: So, I mean,
0: so the answer is no.
1: All the things she just said. She clearly just contradicted all of that.
2: And you can watch football, but I'm not committing to some contract. Absolutely not.
1: Well, I mean, I feel like there would be good things in this for you as far as, you know, hard set rules. Things that if I'm doing them, then you're getting, you know, you're giving up the football hours.
0: So he basically would like to negotiate with you. And you could also come out a winner in this situation if you allow him to do that. There's some demands that you can make. And I think maybe you should consider that for a second, Alicia.
2: What's the trade for a 4-hour block of football?
0: Let's see.
1: Well, I mean, that's really up to you. What do you desire?
0: What would you like?
2: Don't want to do that. You don't want to do that. We'll be poor.
1: Okay, well.
0: Well, the NFL season is only 13. I don't know how many weeks.
1: Yeah, 17 weeks.
0: 17 long. Weeks.
1: Yeah, and everybody gets a bye week, so it's technically 18 weeks long, plus the playoffs.
2: That's a lot of weeks.
1: And the Super Bowl. Yeah, I mean, but what kind of costs are we talking here?
0: How about every week you get manicure, pedicure that he has to pay for while he's watching that game?
1: Wait a minute.
2: I don't have time for that. I don't have time for mani-pedi every week.
1: She goes every 2 weeks, and that seems like that would be pricey.
0: Okay, what if he has to clean the toilets every week in a Speedo? And you just have to stand there and giggle.
1: What?
2: No, I don't think I'll pass.
1: No, wow. I mean, I didn't understand that this phone call was just going to make me feel worse about myself. Okay. Anything else, Anna? One more suggestion, maybe?
0: What if he has to be your on-demand DoorDash person? So anytime you want a treat, including an ice cream or maybe just a Snickers bar, perhaps, he has to get dressed, leave the house, and go get it immediately with no questions asked.
1: Wait, I'm already that person.
2: Yeah.
1: We're striking out here.
0: I tried my best. I don't know what else you want from me. I thought I was an excellent negotiator. Unfortunately, Raven, you can't watch football this year.
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5: SRN News, I'm Rich Thomason in Washington. The U.S.-Canada trade war is escalating. Now the U.S. is banning Canadian dairy products, most alcoholic beverages, and some motorcycles from Canada. A defiant Canadian Prime Minister Mark Carney suggested Canada will do just fine without the U.S.
6: We have everything we need to pivot and prosper.
5: President Trump says Canada has taken unfair advantage of the U.S. for way too long, and he will no longer tolerate that. Oil prices on the rise, Brent crude topping $100 a barrel amid a flare-up in fighting between the U.S. and Iran. The Iranians claim more attacks on shipping in the strategic Strait of Hormuz. Just over 33,000 power outages reported in Hawaii after Hurricane Lowell passed by just to the west as it moved away. On Wall Street, the Dow futures down 133. This is SRN News.
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10: A canine with the Livingston County Sheriff's Office has retired after 8 years

0: Watkins Glen International also delivered teddy bears to young patients ahead of National Teddy Bear Day, which is today, with hospital staff saying the stuffed animals are meant to make a child's visit a little easier. The NASCAR Foundation plans to deliver over 5,000 Speedy Bears to children in hospitals in all 50 states. Schuyler County deputies arrested a North Rose woman Monday following a property damage crash on State Route 414 in the town of Hector. 62-year-old Carol Mumby was charged with DWI and driving with a BAC content above 0.08%. Mumby was issued uniform traffic tickets for the Town of Hector court. The Dansville Area Chamber of Commerce invites you to Main Street for family fun during Kidding Around Downtown on 2nd Saturday, September 12th, held from 11 a.m. to 2 p.m. Enjoy live music with Connie and Henry, along with games, crafts, shopping, and vendors.
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3: AP Sports, I'm Mike Hempen. In a game delayed nearly 2 hours due to a power outage at the stadium, number 19 SMU beat Florida State 27-24. North Carolina coach Bill Belichick says he believes his program, quote, totally has an atmosphere of following rules amid a school investigation into conduct within his football program. Aaron Judge is about to return to the diamond. Correspondent Dave Ferry reports.
4: The Yankees have activated Judge from the injured list ahead of Tuesday's series opener against the visiting Rockies. Judge has been shut down since May 31st because of a broken rib.
3: Shohei Ohtani has returned to the Dodgers lineup after a four-day break to address knee and arm soreness. In the Women's World Cup, Brianna Stewart had 19.7 rebounds and 6 assists as the United States beat the Czech Republic 105-64. I'm Mike Hempen, AP Sports.
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3: 105.7 WDNY weather. Wednesday brings a chance of rain showers, then a chance of showers and thunderstorms, with temperatures near 82 degrees and light southerly winds. Wednesday night, showers and thunderstorms continue around 65 degrees. Thursday turns partly sunny and a bit cooler in the mid-70s, with gentle west breezes. Friday looks sunny and near 72 degrees, with light west winds. Currently, it's partly cloudy and 64 degrees.
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5: Yeah, I don't know those things.
4: Yep.
5: But, you know, there are things that I do know, like geometry and stuff like that.
4: I'm not going to ask those questions. 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
0: Your Labor Day delivery stories all weekend long. We asked for you to call in if you delivered a baby over Labor Day weekend because we were going to pick one winner to win this whole big bunch of diapers.
1: You know, even if everything goes exactly according to plan, labor stories are never boring because, I mean, it's a whole big deal.
0: Absolutely.
1: I remember my mom telling me that I took like 29 hours to be delivered.
0: Yep.
1: I mean, just imagine something like that. As a guy, there's nothing that I want to do for 29 hours straight. Nothing.
0: I had a bunch of stories. I had a failed induction. I had postpartum eclampsia. I'll never forget. I had to be readmitted to the hospital like 2 days after I gave birth because I was pretty sick. And they brought me to the regular emergency room.
1: Yeah.
0: And the doctor there was a young, hot doctor, and he was a student still. And I was breastfeeding. And he looked uncomfortable and his face was red and I was uncomfortable. And it was one of these moments where my husband was like, I want this dude to get out of this room right now. Every birth has a story and we're looking for who gave birth over Labor Day weekend. And I think we have a winner.
2: Hi, this is Lauren.
1: You don't sound like a baby, Lauren.
2: No, I'm not. The baby is here at the hospital with me.
0: When did you deliver? Tell us the whole story.
2: I delivered yesterday around 2 in the afternoon. Beautiful baby boy, Cameron.
0: Congratulations. Okay, how much did he weigh? Tell us the story. How did it go?
2: He weighs 5 pounds, 11 ounces, so he's a little tiny bean. Mm-hmm. It went very well. I went into, started going into labor the night before. I had some contractions. Kept my husband up the whole night. and then we went into Stony Brook Hospital in the morning, and at 2 o'clock we had him. Oh. And we actually had him on my husband's great-grandfather's birthday.
0: Oh, that's so exciting. Nice.
2: It was nice.
1: Was he early? Was he on time? What was that?
2: He was early. He was supposed to be born September 15th. Okay. So he was a week early.
1: Sure.
0: Oh my gosh. Is this your first baby?
2: No, this is my second baby. My first baby is at home waiting to meet him. She's very excited, saying he's gonna sleep in her room and she's gonna feed him carrots. And I said, no carrots yet, please, not until he has teeth. So she's very excited.
0: How old is big sister?
2: She's 3.
0: What's her name?
2: Her name's Autumn.
0: Oh, beautiful. Oh, it's so exciting for your family. Congratulations. Was your husband helpful during delivery?
1: Right. Was there anything remarkable or crazy? What took place?
2: No, nothing remarkable except having the baby. But he's been a great help. He was with me the whole time. He was great.
0: What did you pack in your bag?
2: I packed everything. I overpacked, probably. Mm-hmm. Pajamas, blankets, pillows, anything you can think of, I packed.
0: Well, congratulations. You can go buy some diapers, and I'm sure you're going to need a million more than we'll be able to buy you, but still.
2: Oh, yes. Thank you so much.
0: You sound wonderful. How are you doing,
1: right,
0: Mom?
1: I feel like you
0: always ask about the baby. How are you doing, Mom?
2: Yes, I'm actually doing great. I got a good night's sleep, actually, and I'm doing great.
0: We wish you all the best.
2: Thank you so much. Thank you, guys.
1: Congratulations, Lauren.
2: Thank you.
1: Raven.
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4: With SRN News, I'm Rich Thomason in Washington. The U.S.-Canada trade war is heating up. Now the U.S. is banning Canadian dairy products, most alcoholic beverages, and some Canadian motorcycles. President Trump says Canada has taken unfair advantage of the U.S. for far too long. He says he will no longer tolerate that. Oil prices on the rise. Brent crude now topping $100 per barrel amid a flare-up in fighting between the U.S. and Iran. The Iranians claim more attacks on shipping in the strategic Strait of Hormuz. Just over 33,000 power outages being reported in Hawaii after Hurricane Lowell passed by just to the west as it moved on its way. Today's day, the Republicans kick off their first ever midterm convention, that pep rally taking place in Dallas. President Trump will be there. Dow futures down 202 points. More details at srnnews.com.
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8: The Steuben County Department of Public Works announced the scheduled closure of County Route 76, the Hammondsport-South Pulteney Road in the town of Urbana, has been revised. The closure is now scheduled for today, Wednesday, September 9th, and tomorrow, Thursday, September 10th, from 8 a.m. to 2 p.m. each day, for pipe replacement work. The affected section of County Route 76 extends from the Sanford Road to Middle Road. There'll be no on-site detour during the closure. Motorists are advised to plan accordingly and use an alternate route. Another case of measles has been confirmed in Steuben County, bringing the county's total to 10, amid a recent rise in cases across the Finger Lakes and the Southern Tier. Steuben County Public Health announced Tuesday the latest case involves an unvaccinated resident who had contact with a previously reported case. The health department was notified of the positive test Tuesday. The resident began experiencing symptoms last Friday and is isolating until they're no longer considered contagious. Schuyler County deputies arrested a Dundee woman Tuesday following a reported domestic violence incident on County Road 23 in the town of Tyrone. 24-year-old Arlena Strauss was charged with endangering the welfare of a child and harassment in the second degree. Strauss was arraigned in Schuyler County Court and released to appear in Town of Tyrone Court. The Dansville Food Pantry is open every Wednesday from 10 to 2 at the Dansville Four Square Church at 49 West Avenue. You can use the service up to two times a month. Also, the Whalen Food Pantry, held at the Lighthouse Wesleyan Church on South Lackawanna Street, is open Wednesdays from 4 to 6 p.m. Friday's Mega Millions jackpot will increase to an estimated $209 million as no players matched all six numbers in Tuesday night's drawing.
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3: 105.7 WDNY weather. Wednesday brings a chance of rain showers, then a chance of showers and thunderstorms with temperatures near 82 degrees and light southerly winds. Wednesday night, showers and thunderstorms continue around 65 degrees. Thursday turns partly sunny and a bit cooler in the mid-70s with gentle west breezes. Friday looks sunny and near 72 degrees with light west winds. Currently, it's clear and 64 degrees.
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4: It's back. 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
4: Right, so if you know a whole lot about Roblox or Fortnite, this is going to be something you want to play. 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

0: Satori, Ophelia Bradenstein, and Alessandra Megliori, finishing 1, 2, 3, and 4 in that order. Taking the 100 freestyle was Samantha O'Connor. The 500 freestyle, Lila Starr. The 200 free relay was won by Harper Clark, Lila Starr, Nevaeh Lavasser, and Sam O'Connor. Nevaeh Lavasser took the 100 backstroke. Samara Wolf-Mialki took the 100 breaststroke. The 400 free relay team of Harper Clark, Selena White Fairbrother, Samara Wolf-Mialki, and Evelyn Clark were victorious there. Sectional qualifying times already in meet number one. Harper Clark, Ophelia Bradenstein, Alessandra Megliore, and Kylie Satori. Lila Starr in the 200 IM and 500 freestyle. Samara Wolf-Mialki in the 200 IM and the 100 breast. Samantha O'Connor in the 50 free and the 100 free. Harper Clark in the 50 free. Nevaeh Lavasser in the 100 back and the 100 freestyle. Coach Conklin added that there's a lot to build on from the first meet. Have some work to do to reach the level we know we're capable of. Swimmer of the meet goes out to the four divers who all qualified for sectionals. Congratulations there. Don't forget, we have live coverage this afternoon of boys soccer live from the Corral as Dansville entertains Addison. Pregame show at 6:45 on 105.7 WDNY. Hope you'll join us later today. 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
8: 105.7 WDNY weather. Wednesday brings a chance of rain showers, then a chance of showers and thunderstorms with temperatures near 82 degrees and light southerly winds. Wednesday night, showers and thunderstorms continue around 65 degrees. Thursday turns partly sunny and a bit cooler in the mid-70s with gentle west breezes. Friday looks sunny and near 72 degrees with light west winds. Currently, it's mostly clear and 66 degrees.
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9: 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Isn't it part of the growing up process? You're going to get the whole story, then you'll decide who's right. Couples Court is coming up next.

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4: The Steuben County Department of Public Works announced the scheduled closure of County Route 76, the Hammondsport-South Pulteney Road in the town of Urbana, has been revised. The closure is now scheduled for today, Wednesday, September 9th, and tomorrow, Thursday, September 10th, from 8 a.m. to 2 p.m. each day, for pipe replacement work. The affected section of County Route 76 extends from the Sanford Road to Middle Road. There'll be no on-site detour during the closure. Motorists are advised to plan accordingly and use an alternate route. Another case of measles has been confirmed in Steuben County, bringing the county's total to 10, amid a recent rise in cases across the Finger Lakes and the Southern Tier. Steuben County Public Health announced Tuesday the latest case involves an unvaccinated resident who had contact with a previously reported case. The health department was notified of the positive test Tuesday. The resident began experiencing symptoms last Friday and is isolating until they're no longer considered contagious. Schuyler County deputies arrested a Dundee woman Tuesday following a reported domestic violence incident on County Road 23 in the town of Tyrone. 24-year-old Arlena Strauss was charged with endangering the welfare of a child and harassment in the second degree. Strauss was arraigned in Schuyler County Court and released to appear in Town of Tyrone Court. The Dansville Food Pantry is open every Wednesday from 10 to 2 at the Dansville Foursquare Church at 49 West Avenue. You can use the service up to two times a month. Also, the Whalen Food Pantry, held at the Lighthouse Wesleyan Church on South Lackawanna Street, is open Wednesdays from 4 to 6 p.m. Friday's Mega Millions jackpot will increase to an estimated $209 million, as no players matched all six numbers in Tuesday night's drawing.
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2: 105.7 WDNY weather. Wednesday brings a chance of rain showers, then a chance of showers and thunderstorms with temperatures near 82 degrees and light southerly winds. Wednesday night, showers and thunderstorms continue around 65 degrees. Thursday turns partly sunny and a bit cooler in the mid-70s with gentle west breezes. Friday looks sunny and near 72 degrees with light west winds. Currently, it's clear and 66 degrees.
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6: $40 million. $40 million. If somebody offered you $40 million to shut your mouth, what would you do?
7: For $40 million?
6: Uh-huh.
7: I would eat the secret. Whatever the secret was that needed to be kept, I would ingest it. I would digest it, and you would never hear about it again in your life.
6: Me too. And I don't care if that makes me sound like a terrible human being. It's the truth.
7: How about $4 million? Somebody offer me $4 million right now. I'll eat something.
6: She is 28 years old, and she said, nope, I'm not taking your $40 million to the most powerful man in the world. It's

0: $10,000 donation presented by the NASCAR Foundation through Watkins Glen International. According to the Schuyler Health Foundation, funds will go toward pediatric and adolescent care for wellness, including nutritional support, vaccinations, and expanded access to pediatric care at the hospital. Watkins Glen International also delivered teddy bears to young patients ahead of National Teddy Bear Day, which is today, with hospital staff saying the stuffed animals are meant to make a child's visit a little easier. The NASCAR Foundation plans to deliver over 5,000 Speedy Bears to children and hospitals in all 50 states. Schuyler County deputies arrested a North Rose woman Monday following a property damage crash on State Route 414 in the town of Hector. 62-year-old Carol Mumby was charged with DWI and driving with a BAC content above 0.08%. Mumby was issued uniform traffic tickets for the Town of Hector court. The Dansville Area Chamber of Commerce invites you to Main Street for family fun during Kidding Around Downtown on 2nd Saturday, September 12th, held from 11 a.m. to 2 p.m. Enjoy live music with Connie and Henry, along with games, crafts, shopping, and vendors.
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3: With the Wall Street Business Report, I'm Bill Alexander. Canada struck back at U.S. President Donald Trump on Tuesday with tariffs on about $20 billion worth of U.S. goods in response to the latest round of tariffs on Canada. The Trump administration imposed sanctions on additional elements of Iran's aviation industry, targeting more than two dozen commercial and private airlines in its new push to isolate Tehran from its remaining trading partners. Amazon is being sued in a proposed nationwide class action, accusing the retailer of systematically discriminating against thousands of pregnant employees. The Trump administration blasted Ford Motors' business partnerships with Chinese companies. In a letter to Ford CEO Jim Farley, said the automaker's dealings with a Chinese battery maker and Chinese automakers raised profound concern. More than 1,000 flights have been canceled due to technical issues in Britain's air traffic control system that caused disruptions at major airports across the UK. For the Wall Street Business Report, I'm Bill Alexander in Washington.
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6: 105.7 WDNY weather. Wednesday brings a chance of rain showers, then a chance of showers and thunderstorms, with temperatures near 82 degrees and light southerly winds. Wednesday night, showers and thunderstorms continue around 65 degrees. Thursday turns partly sunny and a bit cooler in the mid-70s, with gentle west breezes. Friday looks sunny and near 72 degrees, with light west winds. Currently, it's clear and 68 degrees.
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8: $3,100. 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
3: With SRN News, I'm Rich Thomason in Washington. Oil prices heading back up again. Brent crude topping $100 per barrel, a response to Iranian claims that it targeted U.S. vessels and oil tankers with drones and missiles. The U.S.-Canada trade war is heating up. The U.S. now banning Canadian dairy products, along with most alcoholic beverages and some Canadian motorcycles. President Trump says Canada has taken unfair advantage of the U.S. for way too long. On Wall Street this morning, stock futures have been deep in the red, and that's in response in part to what's happening in the Middle East. Also, the rise in oil prices not helping matters at all on Wall Street. Right now, the Dow futures are down close to 390 points for a loss of almost 1%. The Nasdaq futures off 193, and the S&P futures are down 35 points. More details at srnnews.com.
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7: The Steuben County Department of Public Works announced the scheduled closure of County Route 76, the Hammondsport-South Pulteney Road in the town of Urbana, has been revised. The closure is now scheduled for today, Wednesday, September 9th, and tomorrow, Thursday, September 10th, from 8 a.m. to 2 p.m. each day for pipe replacement work. The affected section of County Route 76 extends from the Sanford Road to Middle Road. There'll be no on-site detour during the closure. Motorists are advised to plan accordingly and use an alternate route. Another case of measles has been confirmed in Steuben County, bringing the county's total to 10, amid a recent rise in cases across the Finger Lakes and the Southern Tier. Steuben County Public Health announced Tuesday the latest case involves an unvaccinated resident who had contact with a previously reported case. The health department was notified of the positive test Tuesday. The resident began experiencing symptoms last Friday and is isolating until they're no longer considered contagious. Schuyler County deputies arrested a Dundee woman Tuesday following a reported domestic violence incident on County Road 23 in the town of Tyrone. 24-year-old Arlena Strauss was charged with endangering the welfare of a child and harassment in the second degree. Strauss was arraigned in Schuyler County Court and released to appear in Town of Tyrone Court. The Dansville Food Pantry is open every Wednesday from 10 to 2 at the Dansville Foursquare Church at 49 West Avenue. You can use the service up to 2 times a month. Also, the Wayland Food Pantry, held at the Lighthouse Wesleyan Church on South Lackawanna Street, is open Wednesdays from 4 to 6 p.m. Friday's Mega Millions jackpot will increase to an estimated $209 million, as no players matched all 6 numbers in Tuesday night's drawing.
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5: 105.7 WDNY weather. Wednesday brings a chance of rain showers, then a chance of showers and thunderstorms with temperatures near 82 degrees and light southerly winds. Wednesday night, showers and thunderstorms continue around 65 degrees. Thursday turns partly sunny and a bit cooler in the mid-70s with gentle west breezes. Friday looks sunny and near 72 degrees with light west winds. Currently, it's clear and 70 degrees.
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6: For the record, I hit that tennis ball 27 miles per hour.
7: I mean, honestly, I got to tell you, it was shocking to me. It did not look that fast here in the studio, but the gun spit that number out. So congratulations on your prowess as a ball hitter.
6: With the U.S. Open, our boss, for whatever reason, gave us permission to expense a radar gun.
7: So I can't believe it.
6: Who could hit the ball the farthest. And I bought it, and it's here, and now we need things to do with our new radar gun.
7: Right, because, I mean, if not, they're going to be like, why didn't you just send it back?
6: And I'm going to be like,
7: after one test,
6: right,
7: you just send it back, because we got to justify this thing.
6: I want us every week to have another challenge with our radar gun. If you have an idea of what we can challenge each other with the radar gun, please call 1-800-330-9999.

0: Showers and thunderstorms with temperatures near 82 degrees and light southerly winds. Wednesday night, showers and thunderstorms continue around 65 degrees. Thursday turns partly sunny and a bit cooler in the mid-70s with gentle west breezes. Friday looks sunny and near 72 degrees with light west winds. Currently, it's mostly cloudy and 70 degrees.
1: All kids, we want you to go head-to-head against Raven in kid trivia. Yeah. And if you beat him, you're going to win some gift cards.
2: You know, here's the thing is I'm really good at the pop culture stuff. It's been a long, long time since I was in the fourth grade. Yep. So, you know, sometimes it's hit or miss with me.
1: And my favorite part is when the kids beat you because you know nothing about Fortnite or Roblox.
2: Yeah, I don't know those things. Yep. But, you know, there are things that I do know, like geometry and stuff like that.
1: I'm not going to ask those questions. 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

found a better mix of yesterday and today for your workday. Liz Stark, glad to be with you. Teddy Swims on the way right now. Bruno Mars. Fine.

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4: 105.7 WDNY weather. Wednesday brings a chance of rain showers, then a chance of showers and thunderstorms with temperatures near 82 degrees and light southerly winds. Wednesday night, showers and thunderstorms continue around 65 degrees. Thursday turns partly sunny and a bit cooler in the mid-70s with gentle west breezes. Friday looks sunny and near 72 degrees with light west winds. Currently, it's cloudy and 70 degrees.

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Liz Stark, so glad to share a little time with you.

0: Post Malone, Morgan Wallen, I had some help. Liz Stark, glad to share a little bit of your Wednesday workday with you. Isn't that awesome? Like, it's almost already the weekend. Coming up, Miley Cyrus.
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0: 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Thank you for setting a preset. Walk the Moon coming up.
1: With SRN News, I'm Rich Thomason in Washington. Investigators working to pinpoint the cause of Sunday's deadly cargo plane crash at Miami International Airport hope to interview the jet's pilot and the co-pilot today.
2: We want to hear their account of the accident before we release a readout of the cockpit voice recorder.
1: NTSB Chair Jennifer Hamady, flight data suggests the pilots tried to abort an unsteady landing before overshooting the runway, smashing into a van, killing five of the vehicle's occupants. The governments of Britain and Israel are at odds over Israeli settlements in the West Bank and the treatment of Palestinians. The UK Foreign Secretary says Britain is banning imports of all goods from the region, as well as some services. Stocks are in the red this morning on Wall Street. The Dow Jones Industrial Average is down about 242 points. And this is SRN News.
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2: 105.7 WDNY weather. Today brings a chance of rain showers, then a chance of showers and thunderstorms, with a temperature near 82 and light southerly winds. Tonight, showers and thunderstorms continue around 65 with a light breeze from the southwest. Thursday turns partly sunny in the mid-70s, followed by a partly cloudy Thursday night near 50. Friday stays sunny around 72, with mostly clear Friday night near 50. Currently, it's cloudy and 73 degrees.

0: One great hit after another to keep you company while you work. 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
2: With SRN News, I'm Bob Agnew in Washington. Republican John Sununu will face Democrat Chris Pappas in November in the race to replace retiring U.S. Senator Jeanne Shaheen in New Hampshire. Democrats will need to hold the seat to have a chance of flipping control of the chamber in November. Sununu was ousted from the Senate by Shaheen back in 2008. Flight data suggests an Amazon cargo plane tried to abort an unsteady landing at Miami International Airport on Sunday before it smashed into a van and killed five people inside. National Transportation Safety data is being gone over right now. The pilot and co-pilot will be interviewed today as they try to determine exactly why the jet overran the runway and then careened into the vehicle. Apple is unveiling its latest generation of iPhones today, an event headlined by the new CEO, John Ternus. On Wall Street, the Dow Jones Industrial Average and other major indexes struggling. The Dow's off 400 points. This is SRN News.
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8: From the Genesee Now newsroom, I'm Ken Haight.
9: Another case of measles has been confirmed in Steuben County, bringing the county's total to 10, amid a recent rise in cases across the Finger Lakes and the Southern Tier. Steuben County Public Health announced Tuesday the latest case involves an unvaccinated resident who had contact with a previously reported case. The health department was notified of the positive test Tuesday. The resident began experiencing symptoms last Friday and is isolating until they're no longer considered contagious. Schuyler County deputies arrested a North Rose woman Monday following a property damage crash on State Route 414 in the town of Hector. 62-year-old Carol Mumby was charged with DWI and driving with a BAC content above 0.08%. Mumby was issued uniform traffic tickets for the town of Hector court. The Dansville Food Pantry is open every Wednesday from 10 to 2 at the Dansville Foursquare Church at 49 West Avenue. You can use the service up to two times a month. Also, the Whalen Food Pantry, held at the Lighthouse Wesleyan Church on South Lackawanna Street, is open Wednesdays from 4 to 6 p.m. The United Methodist Church of Livonia is holding a takeout spaghetti dinner today, Wednesday, September 9th, from 4:30 to 6, or sold out. The dinner includes spaghetti and sauce, meatballs, salad, and garlic bread. Donations for the meals will be accepted. The church is located at 21 Summer Street in Livonia.
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14: How is the U.S. farm economy doing in September of 2026? We find out in this report from the American Farm Bureau.
15: The Department of Agriculture released updated farm income numbers this week, and the outlook is still bleak. Faith Parham, an economist for the American Farm Bureau Federation, says the adjustment recalibrates numbers USDA released in February.
16: USDA raised its 2026 net farm income forecast by about $5 billion from its February forecast, and they think it's going to land right around $158 billion.
15: That is a decline from 2025 farm income, which was about $163 billion. Furthermore, production costs continue to climb even as cash receipts increase.
16: So we're continuing to see higher cash receipts in some commodities as prices continue to increase. We continue to see more and more production expenses as well. In fact, they increased their first estimate of production expenses by $15 billion. So continuing to see record production expenses this year.
15: For more information, go to the Intel page at FB.org. Chad Smith, Washington.
14: Our pearl of wisdom today came in by postcard back in August of 2004 from longtime listener Raymond Daugherty in Matthias, West Virginia. Raymond says, true knowledge is realizing how little we know and how much we need to learn. Thank you, Raymond, for that pearl of wisdom. You're on farm, and I'm Ish.
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18: With the Wall Street Business Report, I'm Rich Thomason. Stocks are sliding as the war with Iran is pushing the price of Brent crude oil over $100 a barrel, the first time the price of oil has passed the $100 mark in almost 6 weeks. More costly oil has heightened inflation fears. Brent crude, the international standard, rose 2.8% to $100.70 per barrel. Benchmark U.S. crude gained 2.4% to $95.28 per barrel. The average price for a gallon of regular gas ticked up 7 cents overnight, hitting $4.22, now more than a dollar above what it was at this point last year, according to AAA. The average price for a gallon of diesel fuel hit $5.94 overnight. That's a record high. Meta shares rose more than 5% as the parent company of Instagram and Facebook launched a new personal AI agent for those 18 and over. For the Wall Street Business Report, I'm Rich Thomas.
19: Is what's happening in the five-county area. Second Saturday will take place in downtown Gainesville on Saturday, September the 12th from 11 until 2. The theme will be Kidding Around Downtown. 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And a Red Cross blood drive is scheduled for SUNY Geneseo on Tuesday, September 15th from 11 a.m. till 5 p.m. Visit redcrossblood.org to register.
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0: 105.7 WDNY weather. Today brings a chance of rain showers, then a chance of showers and thunderstorms, with a temperature near 82 and light southerly winds. Tonight, showers and thunderstorms continue around 65 with a light breeze from the southwest. Thursday turns partly sunny in the mid-70s, followed by a partly cloudy Thursday night near 50. Friday stays sunny around 72, with mostly clear Friday night near 50. Currently, it's cloudy and 73 degrees.
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0: throwbacks you know and love from yesterday. We bring you more of today's hits too. Liz Stark with Matthew Wilder on the way, and Britney Spears coming up.
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5: So there's a magic word I want to tell you about that will instantly make you more likable. It's simply using somebody's first name. This is according to communication coach Carmine Gallo. Carmine says MRI scans show that hearing our name increases activity in the parts of the brain responsible for both creative thinking and self-worth, which means using somebody's name is comforting and inspiring at the same time. Gallo says the result is if you're meeting someone for the first time and you casually repeat the person's name while talking to them, that'll help form an instant connection that makes people feel more valued. It's one reason employees at Apple and Lululemon and Southwest Airlines are trained to ask for a customer's name and use it whenever possible. Even on dating sites, people who complimented a person's name were more likely to get a phone number. So if you want to instantly be more likable, use somebody's name. I'm John Tesh with today's Intelligence for Your Life Minute, brought to you by John Tesh All Access at Tesh.com.
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3: 105.7 WDNY weather. Today brings a chance of rain showers, then a chance of showers and thunderstorms, with a temperature near 82 and light southerly winds. Tonight, showers and thunderstorms continue around 65 with a light breeze from the southwest. Thursday turns partly sunny in the mid-70s, followed by a partly cloudy Thursday night near 50. Friday stays sunny around 72, with mostly clear Friday night near 50. Currently, it's light rain and 73 degrees.

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0: One great hit after another to keep you feeling good and motivated for all those tasks and to-dos. Liz Stark with the Go-Go's on the way.
1: With SRN News, I'm Bob Agnew in Washington. The U.S. military says it destroyed five Iranian oil tankers on Tuesday in a response to the latest attacks on its warships. It's the latest back and forth between both sides as they seem to be moving toward open hostility once again.
2: Following the American strikes, Iran launched missiles toward U.S. targets in Jordan, according to Iranian state-run media. Jordan's military said its air defense systems intercepted 18 ballistic missiles launched toward its territories, and two others fell in places where no one lives. No casualties were reported. The latest strikes are part of a dual economic and military approach by President Donald Trump to bring an end to the war. The Trump administration on Tuesday also imposed sanctions on additional elements of Iran's aviation industry, targeting more than two dozen commercial and private airlines in a new push to isolate Tehran from its remaining trading partners. Bernie Bennett, Washington.
1: That's all led to higher oil prices, and that's weighing down on stocks. The Dow right now down 325. This is SRN News.
3: We've unlocked the vaults, and we're replaying Casey Kasem's American Top 40, the 70s. 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Exile wanted to kiss you all over. The Kinks had a rock and roll fantasy. And the Moody Blues were stepping in a slide zone. 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
5: Congratulations to Rachel. She beat Raven, won $3,100. 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
2: 105.7 WDNY weather. Today brings a chance of rain showers, then a chance of showers and thunderstorms, with a temperature near 82 and light southerly winds. Tonight, showers and thunderstorms continue around 65 with a light breeze from the southwest. Thursday turns partly sunny in the mid-70s, followed by a partly cloudy Thursday night near 50. Friday stays sunny around 72, with mostly clear Friday night near 50. Currently, it's cloudy and 75 degrees.

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0: Throwback to Know and Love from yesterday. More of today's hits to Liz Stark. Glad to be with you. And if you are dating, you know it is rough out there and a lot of high expectations and expectations for those finances as well. Northwestern Mutual's 2026 Planning and Progress Study showed that single women said their ideal partner would need to earn an average of $172,000 a year. Single men looking for their partner to make about $101,000. Of course, the expectations vary based on the generation too. Millennials have the highest expectations. Of course, Gen X, not so much. Nearly 6 in 10 singles, this is kind of good news, said a potential partner's earnings not important when looking for a long-term relationship. More great hits from today and yesterday still to come. Thanks for listening.
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0: Working from the office or from home, we bring you a better mix of music to keep you feeling good. You Too and Avril Lavigne coming up.
1: With SRN News, I'm Bob Agnew in Washington. The NTSB is still trying to get to the bottom of Sunday's deadly Amazon jetliner crash in Miami that left five people dead. Chairwoman Jennifer Homedy says investigators will interview the pilot and co-pilot today.
2: We want to hear their account of the accident before we release a readout of the cockpit voice recorder.
1: President Trump taking aim at the fake news as he debunks a story saying he didn't visit the World Trade Center site after 9/11.
3: Donald, what do you think about all this? You're a developer. 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
4: 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It's disgraceful. And I hope we attack fast. I hope we find out who it is and go fast.
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6: Congratulations to Rachel. 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
3: 105.7 WDNY weather. Today brings a chance of rain showers, then a chance of showers and thunderstorms, with a temperature near 82 and light southerly winds. Tonight, showers and thunderstorms continue around 65 with a light breeze from the southwest. Thursday turns partly sunny in the mid-70s, followed by a partly cloudy Thursday night near 50. Friday stays sunny around 72, with mostly clear Friday night near 50. Currently, it's cloudy and 77 degrees. 80s, 90s, and 90s.

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3: 105.7 WDNY weather. Today brings a chance of rain showers, then a chance of showers and thunderstorms, with a temperature near 82 and light southerly winds. Tonight, showers and thunderstorms continue around 65 with a light breeze from the southwest. Thursday turns partly sunny in the mid-70s, followed by a partly cloudy Thursday night near 50. Friday stays sunny around 72, with mostly clear Friday night near 50. Currently, it's cloudy and 79 degrees.
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2: 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Once again, it's Luna's Animal Tales right around the corner on the TJ Show. 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
1: With SRN News, I'm Bob Agnew. In Washington, Republican John Sununu will face Democrat Chris Pappas in November in the race to replace retiring U.S. Senator Jeanne Shaheen in New Hampshire. He spoke to supporters last night in Manchester.
2: It's been a great night. We've got a great result. Thank you all for being here. This is a big win. It's a big win. It's an exciting win.
1: The 9/11 Steel Across America tour is scheduled to wrap up at Ground Zero in New York on Friday.
3: The large piece of steel recovered from the Twin Towers has traveled more than 10,000 miles across the country as part of a moving memorial sponsored by the Tunnel to Towers Foundation. It returns home to Ground Zero this Friday, marking 25 years since radical Islamic terrorists attacked the World Trade Center. The tour was launched to educate young people who were not alive at the time and to teach them the truth about what happened 9/11. Laura Winters reporting.
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4: We've unlocked the vaults and we're replaying Casey Kasem's American Top 40, the 70s. 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The Kinks had a rock and roll fantasy. And the Moody Blues were stepping in a slide zone. 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
6: Congratulations to Rachel. 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
2: 105.7 WDNY weather. Tonight brings showers and thunderstorms with temperatures around 65 and light southwesterly winds. Thursday turns partly sunny and warmer with highs in the mid-70s and gentle west breezes. Thursday night stays partly cloudy and cooler, near 50. Friday is sunny with highs in the lower 70s. Then Saturday stays mostly sunny near 80 with a slight chance of precipitation. Currently, it's mostly cloudy and 84 degrees.
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2: With SRN News, I'm Bob Agnew. In Washington, Republicans aiming to try and reclaim a Senate seat in New Hampshire, and the man that will be doing it in the midterms is former Senator John Sununu. He was ousted from that seat when the Democrat, who is now retiring, Gene Shaheen, beat him back in 2008. He'll face off now with the Democrat in that state in the midterm elections. Democrats need to hold it if they want any chance of flipping control of the Senate in November. Flight data suggests a jet tried to abort an unsteady landing in Miami before the fatal crash this past Sunday, in which five people were killed on the ground. The NTSB says today it is interviewing the pilot and co-pilot to try and figure out what went wrong. Apple today unveiling its latest generation of iPhones at an event headlined by CEO John Ternus. He took over for Tim Cook on September 1st. More of these stories at SRNnews.com.
3: The midterms are almost here, and Republicans could be in deep trouble. Polls show Democrats leading in key races. Tonight, Rob Finnerty on Newsmax reveals the growing threat from the DSA and the radical left. With less than 60 days to go, Finnerty says it's time for the GOP to hit the panic button. The House may go, and control of the Senate is up for grabs. Gas prices, mortgage rates, health care, and out-of-control national debt. Americans are angry, and the progressive left wants total control of Congress. Tallarico, El Sayed, AOC, Bernie Sanders. Finnerty reveals President Trump's secret plan to fight back and what you can do to help him. Don't miss Finnerty tonight at 8 p.m. Eastern on Newsmax. 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
4: 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Isaac, get ahead of the weather before the weather gets ahead of you.
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6: Schuyler County deputies arrested a Dundee woman Tuesday following a reported domestic violence incident on County Road 23 in the town of Tyrone. 24-year-old Arlena Strauss was charged with endangering the welfare of a child and harassment in the second degree. Strauss was arraigned in Schuyler County Court and released to appear in Town of Tyrone Court. Schuyler Hospital's youngest patients will benefit from a $10,000 donation presented by the NASCAR Foundation through Watkins Glen International. According to Schuyler Health Foundation, funds will go toward pediatric and adolescent care for wellness, including nutritional support, vaccinations, and expanded access to pediatric care at the hospital. Watkins Glen International also delivered teddy bears to young patients ahead of National Teddy Bear Day, which is today, with hospital staff saying the stuffed animals are meant to make a child's visit a little easier. The NASCAR Foundation plans to deliver over 5,000 Speedy Bears to children in hospitals in all 50 states. The Dansville Area Chamber of Commerce invites you to Main Street for family fun during Kidding Around Downtown on 2nd Saturday, September 12th, held from 11 a.m. to 2 p.m. Enjoy live music with Connie and Henry, along with games, crafts, shopping, and vendors.
5: From the Genesee Now newsroom, I'm Ken Haight.
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8: 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These are called micro transitions. I'll point out a few of these micro transitions so you can be aware of when stress and anxiety might strike you. Plus, new research is showing that one of the best predictors of relationship success is your credit score. And it doesn't matter if your score is high or low, as long as your partner's score is close to yours. 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
2: With the Wall Street Business Report, I'm Bob Agnew. President Trump said today oil prices that have surged because of the war with Iran likely won't come down until after the U.S. midterm elections.
9: Shortly, but right after the election, because they'd like to have it that way, but right after the election,
1: oil prices are going to be tumbling downward. They're going to be tumbling down, and we'll get them down. I think for gasoline, we'll get them below $2 a gallon.
2: An Anthropic researcher is resigning over concerns about irresponsible development of artificial intelligence. Jacob Coxon, who worked at Anthropic and OpenAI, shared his worries about unsafe development practices and underestimating AI's capabilities on the social platform X today. His post reached nearly 100 million people overnight, sparking widespread online discussions. It was a big losing session on Wall Street today because of tensions in the Strait of Hormuz. The Dow was off more than 400 points. For the Wall Street Business Report, I'm Bob.
9: Many hobby gardeners have never attempted to grow garlic. Sure, we all grow tomatoes, green beans, sweet corn, and cucumbers. But garlic? I've got news for you. Garlic doesn't require a lot of space or labor. It's easy to grow. And a 6-foot row of garlic, that'll probably provide a year-long supply. Late September to mid-October is an excellent time to plant garlic, which grows best in loose, fertile soil that's high in organic matter. Just separate the garlic bulb into individual cloves and then dig holes about 3 inches deep and 4 inches apart. Place each clove in a hole with the pointy end up. Backfill the hole and gently firm it down. Mulch it heavily this winter, and then next spring, your garlic will grow rapidly with harvest expected in late June.
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11: 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Second Saturday will take place in downtown Gainesville on Saturday, September the 12th from 11 until 2. The theme will be Kidding Around Downtown. 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
12: 105.7 WDNY weather. Tonight brings showers and thunderstorms, with temperatures around 65 and light southwesterly winds. Thursday turns partly sunny and warmer, with highs in the mid-70s and gentle west breezes. Thursday night stays partly cloudy and cooler, near 50. Friday is sunny, with highs in the lower 70s. Then Saturday stays mostly sunny near 80, with a slight chance of precipitation. Currently, it's mostly cloudy and 84 degrees.
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0: 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This is the TJ Show, and I've regretted it since I last got off the phone with Candy. There was a question I should have asked. Are you there, Candy, in Wisconsin?
1: I am.
0: Everyone wants to know, you tried to rescue a cat last week in the middle of the street. The thing freaked out at you, scratched you. You got a serious injury, and we suggested you go to the doctor and get rabies tests or vaccinations, whatever they do.
1: Yeah.
0: Have you gone to the doctor?
1: I'm sorry, I'm not going to lie, no.
2: Yeah, I knew it. I knew you weren't going to go. I knew it.
0: All right.
1: No.
0: Well, we did our part. We encourage you to look into it.
1: I know you guys are super concerned, and it was like a concern for me, but obviously not enough because I'm just so busy. I don't even have time enough. I have enough time to call you in between jobs.
2: I get it. Yeah.
0: Hashtag America.
2: Yeah, seriously.
3: No time for a rabies check.
0: You might have rabies, but who cares? It's too busy.
2: You're too busy.
3: She's got to go to work.
0: No. All right, Candy. Well, listen, I seriously think you should still get checked out. We're still within the window, right?
2: Yeah.
4: Until symptoms arrive, the vaccine is supposed to be effective.
0: All right. We just care about you, Candy.
1: Okay.
0: We want you to be taken care of.
1: So when if you go to the doctors, what do? Run some tests, or do they just like give it to you automatically because you were bit?
4: I think they just give you the shot.
2: Right, because they can't test the kitten because you don't have the kitten there. In order to test the kitten would have to...
1: Right.
2: So they would just give you the shots.
1: I guess it's a precaution worth... But what if I don't have it and I'm getting a shot and now I'm paying out of pocket for
0: the
1: shot?
0: Candy, hold on.
2: No, that's real.
0: Do you know what I do for a living?
1: A radio DJ?
0: I talk into this dumb microphone. Do you think I know the answer to your question? What happens if they give you the shot and you don't have rabies? I just want you to be safe.
2: At least you're protected.
1: Well, I will next time. I will just drive around the stray kitty.
0: Yeah, that's what I always do. I don't care. I mean, I look at it, I go, oh, that's cute. Good for him. He's free. You know, I mean, I'm sure he's thrilled. They're animals. They like going out. They like catching mice. I have a cat in my family, not in my house, but my mother-in-law. You know about Jojo. Jojo gets the best of both worlds. That cat runs outside, goes hunting, does all kinds of crazy stuff, then comes back for free food. It's the best life you could have as a cat.
3: It licks your kid's face.
0: I hate that, by the way. Yeah, I hate it.
2: But I'm sure Jojo's vaccinated. At least has a rabies shot.
0: Yeah, he is, but I still don't like it. Very graceful creature, though. It moves interestingly. You ever see them like jump into a window and then jump down?
2: Yeah, they're amazing.
0: They
2: understand
0: cool.
2: Physics. They're pretty smart.
0: They're great. All right, Candy. Well, listen, we'll keep asking you about that. Hopefully, you're just good, okay?
1: I'm pretty sure I'm good. I'm good.
2: You sound good.
1: Maybe. I don't know.
2: Okay.
1: I'm good.
3: You don't sound like you have rabies.
0: Not the most confident answer.
1: Cool.
2: I don't know what that would sound like.
0: Yeah, if you called and sounded like what? Yeah, we're going to be upset about that.
2: I hope you're well, though.
0: Yes.
3: Same.
0: Candy, always great hearing from you.
1: Thank you, guys.
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6: So there's a magic word I want to tell you about that will instantly make you more likable. It's simply using somebody's first name. This is according to communication coach Carmine Gallo. Carmine says MRI scans show that hearing our name increases activity in the parts of the brain responsible for both creative thinking and self-worth, which means using somebody's name is comforting and inspiring at the same time. Gallo says the result is if you're meeting someone for the first time and you casually repeat the person's name while talking to them, that'll help form an instant connection that makes people feel more valued. 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So if you want to instantly be more likable, use somebody's name. I'm John Tesh with today's Intelligence for Your Life Minute, brought to you by John Tesh All Access at Tesh.com.
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3: 105.7 WDNY weather. Tonight brings showers and thunderstorms with temperatures around 65 and light southwesterly winds. Thursday turns partly sunny and warmer with highs in the mid-70s and gentle west breezes. Thursday night stays partly cloudy and cooler, near 50. Friday is sunny with highs in the lower 70s. Then Saturday stays mostly sunny near 80 with a slight chance of precipitation. Currently, it's light rain and 81 degrees.
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0: Welcome to High School Soccer on 105.7 WDNY. 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Putney. 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
1: 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Live from the reconfigured corral, a chilly and, well, not really a chilly, but a damp day here in Dansville for the Mustangs home opener as they host the Addison Knights. JV game just wrapped up with Addison prevailing by a final score of 1-0 as they played only one half due to a 30-minute delay because of lightning and thunder early in the junior varsity game. 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
1: Congratulations to Rachel. 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

0: 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Adam Insurance, Napa of Dansville and Mount Morris, Nunday Lumber and Hardware, Phoenix Hearth and Power, Quinlan's Pharmacy, Station 26, Tony's Pizzeria, Walker Farms, Wayland Food Mart, and the Law Office of John C. Putney. And now, here's the voice of high school sports on 105.7 WDNY, Frank Williams.
1: Well, God bless you and good afternoon, ladies and gentlemen, wherever and however you might be tuning in. High School Soccer on 105.7 WDNY. Once again, some nagging problems at the beginning of the season here, so we hope you'll stay with us as our technical difficulties are remedied. But at any rate, we did have a chance to sit down and chat with Steve French. Well, we'll catch a piece of that interview. We'll hear what Steve had to say about today's game as Dansville takes on Addison here on 105.7 WDNY. Well, Steve French, another high school soccer season underway for the Dansville Mustangs, although the season in its infancy. Thus far, you got two games under your belt. Tell us a little bit about the preseason and then the two tournament games in Perry.
2: Well, obviously, years ago, we used to have 2 or 3 weeks to put kids in shape, but they're supposed to come into the season now in shape because you only get 6 days before your first game or 7 days. So, A, all the kids have to make it, and then B, they all need to come in shape. But as you know, they're teenagers, and that's not always the case. So we're kind of playing our way into shape. So the tournament was great. We played Letzoff first. We were, both games we were 0-0 at halftime. So obviously able to play with whoever we're playing against, even though the results might not show it. But the first game, we were up 1-0 with 2 minutes left to go. We let them score a goal, and that took us into double overtime. Went into double overtime, still 1-1. And then at the end of double overtime to see who goes on for the championship game, it was a shootout, and we lost 3-2 in the shootout. So that was kind of a bummer. And then we played Attica Saturday morning. Again, same thing, 0-0. Talked to the kids at halftime. It was a pretty chippy game. I said, don't foul anybody. Make sure we're not fouling at the box. So their first goal came off a PK. So that made it 1-0 for a while. And then I'm a little distracted here. The kids are going for a goal. Sorry. So then they scored in the run of play. They scored, made it 2-1. Then, or 2-0, then we scored with about 5 minutes left to go and made it 2-1 off a scrappy.
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1: Well, high school soccer action underway here at the damp Dansville Corral here as the Addison Knights moving from right to left in their road white jerseys with black numerals trimmed in maroon. The Dansville Mustangs in their home black jerseys with red numerals trimmed in white. Ball alive on the far side as rain steadily continues to fall here at the Corral. Ball tipped away out front. Paxton Conway trying to make an advance on the left-hand side. Alex Dubois to the left, and Dansville taking it away and pushing it up the right sideline for the Mustangs, Carter Palmer, but loses it. Throw-in coming up from the near sideline from Keaton Quick, gets it in. Mustangs try to head it out of the zone, but it's taken there by Tyler Miller, tries to send it off of the top, and now right side pass. Miller with a stop and go, gives into the right side, shot scathed on the right side post by Sean Everett. So Everett comes up with his first save on about a 10-yard shot from the right side of the box. And at 38-46, the ball booted back to midfield, and the Knights push it out. Knights 2-0 losers to Geneseo in the opening of that Whalen-Cohocton tournament down at the sports complex. And then they defeated Arkport Canasaraga by a final score of 5-1. Carter Palmer with the throw in, but it's brought back the other way. Paxton Conway tries to send it out in the middle. Quick touch by Isaac Kurtz, gets it to the far side, but chasing it down, Andrew Miller on the far side for the Addison Knights, who are coached by Brett Benton and Nick Sutrick. They try to advance it up the right side wing, making a move on the right side. Quick pass in the middle, right footed shot goes wide. Goal kick coming up for Dansville. 37:56 left to play in the first half, and we are scoring.
4: We are here for you.
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1: Well, recall that last one was changed to a corner kick. And coming up with the save in goal off of the corner kick, Sean Everett with his second save on the third shot for Addison. Out front, Dansville making a move on top of the box. Ball taken away on the left side. Kurtz gives it up on the left. Palmer chasing it down over there on the far side. Makes a move toward the end line, and it will go out. And a goal kick coming up for the Addison Knights. First half action is also sponsored in part by Dansville Radiator at 9989 Main Street in Dansville. 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Ball booted up right beneath our broadcast purse, thrown it back in by Alex Dubois on the near sideline for the Knights. Addison came away with a 1-0 win in the JV game, which was only the first half. There was a 30-minute lightning delay, so they wound up playing one half right side. Shot saved by Sean Everett is rifling a shot. Keaton Quick got it away as he was crossing from left to right, got the right foot away, but Sean Everett comes up with his third save of the game. Fourth shot for the Knights in the game. So Addison, in an offensive state of mind early in this game on the wet turfs. Out front, on top with it, taking it away. The Mustang defense as Colin Wilson jams up the middle, but the Knights get it back once again. Aiden Geiger tries to steer it toward the near side, and the ball pushed out by Addison. The last touch there by, I believe it was, Keaton Quick. Ball thrown in on the right side. Whistle, and the officials reward the throw into Addison. So the Knights toss it in. Alex Dubois gets it in on the left side, slides a pass out front. Mustang defense takes it away as Anthony Belcher crosses a pass to the right side wing, but the Knights step right into the pattern over there. Braden Dunn with it, sends it deep on the right side corner. They try and center it out front. The ball deflected away. And is it a corner kick coming up? Let's wait and see. I believe it is. So that would be the second corner kick of the game for the Addison Knights. And from the far side on the left-footed shot coming up. Not sure who it is through the raindrops in our disadvantage point from where we are. It might be Paxson Conway, possibly. Puts the foot to it, angles it up toward the middle, and ball saved out front. Ball still loose in front of the box, and Mustangs trying to clear it out there, and they finally do. Out toward midfield, coming up to play it there is Adaya Aiken. And a whistle and a stoppage of play and a restart for Addison. Not sure who number 15. Not sure who number 15 is out there. But hopefully we'll get an answer on that here momentarily. So Callan Savette wearing number 15 instead of number 12. Ball set back out in the middle, set close to the near side, and it was last touched by Addison. So Dansville will get the throw in. On the near side, Mustangs will toss it in. Action also sponsored in part by the fine folks at Martin's Auto Repair. 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Martin's a name you can trust and have trusted for many years. Ball gets loose in the top of the box and it's sent to the near side. D'Angelo will throw it back in with 32-34 left to play here in the first half. Getting it in near side, Aiden Geiger. Geiger tries to send a pass right side, but it's angled right back out. Looked like it was Keaton Quick, possibly, who volleyed it right back to the near side. Dansville to throw it back in. Scoreless game, 8 minutes in. Ball tossed in on the left side. Ball gets loose on top. Ball taken away by the Knights, who send it up the near sideline, but clearing it back down the right side. Or to the Dansville Mustangs defensively was Colin Wilson. Right side corner headed up by Isaac Kurtz. Ball taken back out as the Knights get out of there as Alex Dubois makes a race off the near sideline trying to battle the defense of Aiden Geiger. And Geiger forces it out, but the throw-in comes the Mustangs' way, and they toss it in near side. Headed up near side, and Geiger trying to control it for Dansville, but it's booted out by Alex Dubois. So, Carter Palma comes back up, but the throw-in is going to be awarded to Addison with 31-16 left here in a scoreless first half. Paxson Conway sends a pass on the near side that time to Tyler Miller, but the Mustangs clear it out near side, I believe. It was Anthony Belcher who sent it away on the near side. So, Alex Dubois, the sophomore, tosses it in. Conway again tries to weasel his way between two defenders. Ball taken away momentarily by Dansville. And the ball at midfield as they battle for it there. Isaac Kurtz and Alex Dubois, but it's going to be Addison ball. They will throw it in as we reach the 10-minute mark here in this first period. 30 minutes left to play in a scoreless first half. Addison has gotten 5 shots off at this point in time, and Sean Everett credited with 4 saves thus far in the ball game. Ball comes down near side. Everett with another ball comes through, and a shot and a score, and I believe it was Paxson Conway off of the deflection. So at the 30:03 mark, Paxson Conway off of the goalkeeper, and I believe it was Aiden Dunn who may have gotten the assist on that. We'll have to wait and see. So Paxson Conway puts Addison up 1-0 at the 30:03 mark here on a rebound off of the goaltender. Everett credited with 5 saves, but one of them winds up in the back of the net now. Conway with it on top. They make a move on the left-hand side. The Mustangs send it back in the middle as Carter Palmer sends it back. Mustangs trying to push it up. Near side, it's Colin Wilson. Gets it ahead on the right side wing. Trying to give chase near side. There's Dashiell Ball. Left side, ball taken out front. And now Kurtz trying to start something on the left side. That time to Carter Palmer, but the ball taken away by the Knights. Left side out front. Mustangs. I believe it was Xander Mitchell defending on that play. Ball sent back in on top. Now it's Conway. Belcher pushes it out, and Dansville gets it back near side as they try starting something for Steve French's team offensively and at midfield. Ball is deflected back out by Isaac Strauss, the freshman. 28-50 showing here in the first half. Action also sponsored in part by Walker Farms, Station 26, and the law office of John C. Putney at 149 Main Street in Dansville. Call 335-2205, jcputneylaw.com. Ball cleared back out by Everett as the ball got loose in the box once again. And that's how Addison put that last one in. Got a good shot off from the outside. The ball was saved by Everett, but the carom off of the goalkeeper was tucked back in by Paxson Conway, the eighth grader, for the score. And that's where we stand now, 1-0 Addison with a lead 12 minutes into this game. Ball goes out at midfield, and we'll see if Brett Benton makes a change or two. Steve French with his bench over there looking to make a change possibly. Ball thrown back in now at midfield by the Addison Knights. We'll vouch out Dansville 6-0. Four saves for Sean Everett in the game. Mustangs take it away at midfield. Quick pass on the left is sent back in the middle. And Callan Savette sends it back the left side. Advances on the right side, trying to push the ball in the middle. Deadening it out front there is Tyler Miller, but the Mustangs take control momentarily, and they send it into the Knights bench on the far side. Ball will come back in on the far side, courtesy of the Addison Knights. Braden Dunn touched it, sends it up the right sideline. Gabe Strope, the junior, tries to volley it back in. The Mustangs get a piece of it. Adaya Aiken has checked in the game for Addison. On the far side, Tyler Miller with it. Miller looks to find something happening on the left side wing, but Carter Palmer clears it back out to midfield, and now Savette comes to get it, and it is taken away instead by Pacey Harrington. Harrington sends it up near side, and Miller, Andrew Miller this time,

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1: So at the 25-21 mark, still a 1-0 game as Addison tries to make an advance in the middle. Gabe Strope with it, but cut off there by Xander Mitchell defensively. And the Mustangs try and get something going offensively. They have not gotten a shot off on Weston Nichols. He has been lonely down there for the Addison Knights, but I guess that's an attribute to their defense. Carter Palmer sends a long pass up the right side, trying to make an approach on the right dash ball. Ball sent back in the middle now by Pacey Harrington. Harrington clears it across on the far side right where Jax Donnelly jitterbugs it in the middle. Long pass down the left side, gets through and into the corner and is going to go out. It'll be a throw-in coming up for the Mustangs. Andrew Miller was trying to go back door that time, and that pass a little bit too hot to handle. Action here in the first half, also sponsored by Dogwood Floral at 142 Main Street in Dansville. Flowers can say so much. 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Ball gets loose in front of the goal again, and Sean Everett scoops it up and sends it back out to midfield. Trying to keep it in, Callan Savett, but it trickles away, and Dansville will toss it in. Aiden Geiger will put it back in play on the near side, gives it up now. Carter Palmer will do the honors on the throw-in. Dansville moving from left to right here in this first half of play with 23:40 left to go. 10 minutes in, Addison scored a goal off a rebound in the box off of the goalkeeper, and Paxson Conway was on the doorstep, right side shot in the box, and Everett picks it up on the quick approach. Gabe Strope had an open shot momentarily, but coming up with the save is Sean Everett. Another pass in the middle, ball deflected away on the left side. Play getting physical in the box, but the ball comes near side, and it'll be Addison to throw it in. Addison with 8 shots to Dansville's none and 5 saves at this point for Sean Everett. The Mustangs looking for their first win of the season. Ball sent back out in the middle, deadening it there. Adea Aiken sends a pass off to the right side wing. Strope after it, trying to run it down over there, but the Mustangs push it out far side. It'll be a throw-in coming up. Action also sponsored by Tony's Pizzeria. Today's crazy cheap pizza day at Tony's until 8 p.m. Every large pizza is a small pizza price. Our specialty pizzas are included in that deal. Call 585-335-8984. Tony's Pizzeria at 140 Main Street in Dansville. Ball thrown in by Addison out about 20 yards away as they try to make an approach from right to left across the middle. But the Dansville defense spoils the plan. Now on the right side, taking control, Keaton Quick. Challenged out front. Ball passed near side, and Dash Ball tries to pick it up there. Sends a pass in the middle, but Savett has the ball deflected away in back that time by Scott Mellenbacher. Mellenbacher after it on the near side, but the ball sent back in the middle. Approaching from behind, Isaac Strauss sends it back in the middle for the Knights as the rain once again starts to fall heavily on the far side. Thus far in this game, we have not seen any lightning or thunder, although it has been predicted. The JV game was delayed by a half hour, so the two teams only played one half, Addison winning that game by a final score of 1-0 as they scored late in that first half to secure the victory. So Dansville throws it back in amidst the pouring rain on the rug. Ball deflected away on the far side that time by one of the Knights who took that one up underneath the chin. Looked like it was Jax Donnelly possibly. Far side throw in for the Mustangs. They get it into the middle, and Addison picks it off and makes an approach. Left side pass on top, making a move in the box. Andrew Miller has his pocket picked from behind by the Dansville defense.

0: and sent back in the middle. That time Carter Palmer did a good job defensively, sent it back the other way. And throw in coming up for Addison on the near side, and the Knights send Keaton Quick off on the far sideline and get him a little bit of a breather. Coach Brett Benton, pass deflected out, but last touch by Addison, they say. So Danville will get it back with 20 minutes left to play in this first half. 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Addison takes control at midfield. They send a pass up the near side wing, but it's broken up by the Danville defense as Colin Wilson tries to start something, sends it cross field from right to left, but the Knights come up and take it away. Long pass into the Mustangs end, but Xander Mitchell sends it out at midfield, and once again, Addison will toss it in. Danville, this will be the start of a four-game home stretch for them, which will include Geneseo, Haverling, and Wellsville before they go on the road to Avon a week from this Saturday. Right side shot is saved on his backside. Sean Everett lost his footing, but was in position to make the save. Andrew Miller fires one off. Sixth save of the game for Sean Everett. Ball headed to the near side, and Dash Ball trying to take it away. Near side, Nathan Hall is checked into the game, I believe. Near side, it is going to be Carter Palmer. Obama looking to toss it in near side. Gets it off to Scott Mellenbacher, trying to make it advance near side, and the ball goes out. It will be a throw-in coming up for Addison. So Addison with it. And now taking a breather will be Alex Dubois, who checks out, as well as Gabe Stope. Checking back in, Keaton Quick among them, Paxton Conway, the eighth grader, the other. Ball loose in the middle. Mitchell, long passed up the right side. Andrew Miller has it broken up as Sean Everett, with some aggressive goalkeeping, comes out and boots it back to midfield. Mitchell on the far sideline, and now Wilson trying to slide a pass that way. Mitchell with it, and now ball set down the left side. It gets into the corner. Danville trying to put some pressure on it there and keep the ball alive, but are unable to do so. Braden Dunn will throw it back in for Addison. 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Their commitment to providing delicious meals, outstanding service, and a warm, welcoming atmosphere. 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Long pass up the other end. Out of the box is Sean Everett and sends it off to the right side of our broadcast perch. So somebody got a souvenir momentarily as they'll throw it back in. 16:33 left to play in the first half in a 1-0 game. Addison in control. Aiden Stubbe gets it in, tosses it near side as the Knights try and start something offensively. Near side, Stubbe goes down, and the Mustangs take it away, but Addison gets it right back and fires it into the Danville zone. Left side pass by Andrew Miller into the corner. Hustling after it is Keaton Quick. Quick on the left side has it taken away as Carter Palmer got on it and set it up the near side. It was deflected out. Throw-in coming up for who? I believe it's going to be for Danville. So the Mustangs, Steve French, switching some bodies as it looks like Nathan Hall checks out. Isaac Kurtz is back. And on the near side, Carter Pommel will toss it in, the junior defender. 15:28 left to play. Lone goal of the game scored by 8th grader Paxton Conway off a deflection in the box off of the goalkeeper from point blank range with 30:03 showing on the clock. In back, Mustangs trying to put some pressure on the Addison defense. Take away by Isaac Kurtz, trying to make an approach on the right-hand side. Savette with him. Right side, Savette takes it away and brings it back out as Palma almost got Dansville's first shot of the game away from about 5 yards away, but a good defensive play turned in by sophomore Callan Savette. Ball set back to midfield. Deflected out. Addison will throw it in. Soccer action is also spotted in part by Phoenix Hearth and Power at 5 Maple Street in Dansville for our service and installation of gas wooden pellet stoves from makers like Harmon, Low Pie, Vermont Castings. Follow them on Facebook for news, updates, and videos. And the barbecuing and grilling season is not over yet. Be sure to stop by Phoenix Hearth and Power. They've got anything and everything you need for all of those outdoor activities as well. That's Phoenix Hearth and Power at 5 Maple Street in Dansville. Mustangs try to dig it out of there at midfield. They do momentarily, but the ball trickles out. It will be Addison throw in from just shy of midfield on the left side. 1-0 ball game. Addison with a falling to Geneseo 2-0. The Blue Devils would eventually win that kickoff tournament in Cohocton. Addison then turned around and defeated Arkport Canisarega handily. 5-1 left side, and Sean Everett comes out with a slide tackle and knocks it away. Dandy of a defensive play by Sean Everett as he took it off the foot of Gabriel Stope. Long pass up the right side. Nobody's going to get to that one. It'll be an Addison throw-in, although Isaac Kurtz was bearing down on it. But on that wet turf, the ball just continues to roll. Addison used to playing on grass. They played their first two games on grass. In Cohocton, Isaac Strauss is back, this time wearing a headband. Freshman. Looks to toss it in on the left side. Gets it in. Ball headed up by Keaton Quick. Taken out front. Stope tries to maneuver to the middle, but Carter Palma clears it back in the middle for the Mustangs. Right side feed. Near side for Scott Mellenbacher. Deflected out by Strauss. Mellenbacher gives it up to Palma at midfield on the right side with 12:31 left. Fires it up the near side. And the Mustangs trying to control it. Mellenbacher trying to come out of there with it. He and Strauss collide, and the ball comes midfield. Palma, off of the throw-in, gets it up near side, and volleyed back in by Mellenbacher over the top. Ball in the right side corner. Mustangs on the move, trying to get a shot away. They send a pass in the middle. Dash ball had an opportunity, couldn't get a foot on it, and the ball trickles out. It will be is it a goal kick or a corner kick? Let's wait and see. It looks like it's going to be Dansville's first corner kick of the ball game. So the Mustangs get a corner kick with about 11 and a half left to go. And from the right side, Xander Mitchell will trigger it off on the right side corner. So right-footed shot from the right side corner. As we tick down inside of 11 and a half minutes as the rain continues to fall steadily and heavily here at the reconfigured corral. Near side pass slides through, ball loose in front, left side popped up out of the box. Ball still loose in front of the box, deflected away, and they send it near side, and finally Addison clears it to midfield. So the Mustangs get a corner kick but cannot get anything to happen. Ball deflected toward the top of the middle. Right side shot. It's going to be good. And a score once again for the Addison Knights as Everett came out to deflect it away. I believe it was Quick on the assist. And I believe it was Conway on the goal again. So at 10:55, it is a 2-0 lead. So Quick with the assist. Jackson Conway with his second goal of the game. And that time, Sean Everett making an aggressive play came out. And a quick touch by Keaton Quick turned that into a goal, as all alone was Conway. All he had to do was put a foot on it, and he did, from about 15 yards away, and nobody there to deflect the ball away. Right-footed shot saved by Nichols as the Mustangs pull the trigger on a quick shot and get one away, and Weston Nichols makes his first save on the far post with 10:21 left to play in this first half. Oh, Dansville got a shot away and a good one. But again, the rain continues to fall steadily and heavily at this moment, as on the near side, Isaac Strauss will toss it in. On top, Paxton Conway tries to clear a pass in the far side. Mustangs break it up, send it back in the middle. Long pass going the other way. Gets through and back. Mustangs with a slide tackle over there, and good hustle that time by the Mustang defense, but they cannot control it. And a tidal wave of water as that slide tackle was made over there. Give you an idea of exactly how wet that turf is right now. Restart for Addison on the far side from about just past midfield on the left, but not before. A couple of new faces enter the game. 9:11 left to play, and oh, will be a throw-in as the rain continues to heavily fall on these two teams here tonight. Booted near side. Ball squirts through, and that's what happened last time, and Addison took advantage of it. Ball loose on the left-hand side. Mellenbacher comes up to get it, and now they slide it off the left side. Caleb Corbett there that time. Long pass in the middle. Mustangs break it up as Belcher got a piece of that one, sends it back in the middle. Addison making the advance on the left side. Carter Palmer looking to clear it out, losing his footing. Keaton Quick couldn't get there in the nick of time. Ball sent out on the near side, and Strauss, the freshman, will toss it back in. And on second thought, he will not. He will get a breather from head coach Brett Benton. And checking back in the game, Alex Dubois. So Dubois will toss it in on the near side. Gets it out. Ball headed up near midfield. Colin Wilson after it, trying to control it, but unable to do so. The rain just continues to steadily fall here. 7:54 left to play in this first half. Addison with a 2-0 lead. They have scored at the 30:03 mark, and with 10:55 remaining. Out front, Xander Mitchell sends it back to midfield. Adaya Aiken sends a long pass over the top of the defense. Long right-footed shot. It's going to go wide. Kick coming up for Dansville. 7:30 left to play in the first half. It's Addison 2, Dansville.
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0: So Sean Everett will boot it out of goal. Torrential rain now falling. These two teams, what a way to open your home season. A soggy scenario for these two teams. Right side, Tyler Miller controlling it for Addison. They have controlled much of the play in the first half. Dansville shot taken near side post and saved by Sean Everett. His seventh save, 12th shot fired off by Addison. Dansville with one shot and Weston Nichols with one save in goal for the Knights. Left side, Kurtz leaves a pass off on the far sideline, but the Knights trying to keep it in over there, but Dansville will toss it in right in front of the Addison bench. 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They've got all the parts you need to keep your vehicle running in tip-top shape. They'll get you the right part the first time, every time. Napa at 28 Claire Barton Street in Dansville and 140 North Main Street in Mount Morris. 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That's Holder Sealing of Whalen. Ball thrown in near side. Alex Dubois gets it in. Dubois out front. Ball checked away that time defensively by Colin Wilson. But in the back, Pacey Harrington sends it over everybody to midfield. And Addison has another start out front. Tyler Miller gets a piece of it. But Anthony Belcher takes it away on the far sideline for Dansville. Addison gets it back. On the right side, it's Braden Dunn with it. Weaves it into the middle. Ball knocked back out front and on top. A right side pass, and once again, Dunn trying to get a shot away, and the ball deflected away by the Mustang defense. It goes right into the Dansville bench. Long pass down the right side. And Addison picks it off again, and the Mustangs try to take it away, and they do. 4.5 left to play in a 2-0 game. Addison with the lead on a soggy Wednesday in the Southern Tier. Thrown in by Dansville near the top of the box. Addison with it over there. It's Braden Dunn. 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Pass comes in to the Mustangs, trying to work it off the top of the box, but Addison clears it up into their own bench. It'll be a throw-in coming up for Dansville with 3:49 and counting left to play in the first half. Lots of hearty fans on hand here with the parasols up, and glad that they brought them here today, that is for sure. The rain just continuing to pour down on these two teams here this afternoon. I'll tell you, a gritty performance by Dansville and Addison thus far through this first half. Tyler Miller sends it up. Keaton Quick, long pass out front, but cleared back in by the Dansville defense. It was Anthony Belcher who got a piece of it and sent it near side. Throw in with 3 minutes left for Addison coming up. 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Dansville defense trying to clear it out in back. Anthony Belcher does so, and it'll be thrown in by Addison about 10 yards away on the left-hand side. Today's action also sponsored in part by Station 26 and Walker Farms and the Law Office of John C. Putney at 149 Main Street. 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So on top, Idea Aiken slides a pass off to the right side, and now from long range, Braden Dunn makes an advance, takes a long pass, slides through the crease, finds a man on the left side. They feed it back out front. Miller trying to get a shot away. That's Tyler Miller. And Xander Mitchell takes it away defensively for Dansville as they send it back out front with less than 2 minutes to play and a very soggy first half as the Mustangs stay with it. Ball popped up near midfield and on the near side, Tyler Miller. And it's Keaton Quick who tries to control it, but tries to make a move to the middle, but Quick deflects it out, and with 1.5 minutes left to play, ball will be thrown back in. Today's action also sponsored by Dansville Chevrolet. Find new roads at Dansville Chevrolet at 139 Franklin Street, where they give outstanding deals and great customer service every day to everyone. That's Dansville Chevrolet. Well, ball right beneath our broadcast perch. A couple of fans get their hands on the game ball, literally. A little wet doing it, but... So Carter Palmer tosses it back in on the near side. We're inside of 1 minute left to play in the first half. Wilson trying to advance in the middle. Mitchell with a pass toward the top of the box, but it's cleared out of there by the Addison defense. Casey Harrington and company back there. Jax Donnelly. Ball thrown in by Dansville on the far side with 30 seconds left to play in a torrential downpour here in Dansville. Far side. Ball pushed up. I have a funny feeling we'll hear the entirety of Steve French's interview at halftime, seeing we had some technical difficulties early on. And barring a shortened half, we should be able to bring that to you. Ball passed out front on the left side, and with 10 seconds left to go. And the first half is history here at a drenched morale here in Dansville. We've got 40 minutes of soccer in, ladies and gentlemen, and folks are going to try and dry out during halftime, and so will we. We will be back with more high school soccer action in just a moment on 105.7 WDNY when we hear from Steve French and what he had to say about today's game on our pregame interview here on 105.7 WDNY.
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0: How's Steve French
3: out here?
0: High school soccer season underway for the Dansville Mustangs, although the season in its infancy. Thus far, you got two games under your belt. Tell us a little bit about the preseason and then the two tournament games in Perry.
3: Well, obviously, years ago, we used to have 2 or 3 weeks to put kids in shape, but they're supposed to come into the season now in shape because you only get 6 days before your first game or 7 days. So, A, all the kids have to make it, and then B, they all need to come in shape. But as you know, they're teenagers, and that's not always the case. So we're kind of playing our way into shape. So the tournament was great. We played Let's Off first. We were, both games we were 0-0 at halftime. So obviously able to play with whoever we're playing against, even though the results might not show it. But the first game, we were up 1-0 with 2 minutes left to go. We let them score a goal, and that took us into double overtime, went into double overtime, still 1-1. And then at the end of double overtime to see who goes on for the championship game, it was a shootout, and we lost 3-2 in the shootout. So that was kind of a bummer. And then we played Attica Saturday morning. Again, same thing, 0-0. Talked to the kids at halftime. It was a pretty chippy game. I said, don't foul anybody. Make sure we're not fouling at the box. So their first goal came off a PK. So that made it 1-0 for a while. And then I'm a little distracted here. The kids are going for a goal. Sorry. So then they scored in the run of play. They scored, made it 2-1. Then or 2-0, then we scored with about 5 minutes left to go and made it 2-1 off a scrappy goal. Isaac scored that one. Scotty scored in the first one with an assist from Isaac. And then you know, it's 2-1, 3-1, 5-1, doesn't matter. So I push kids up with, I don't know, 2 or 3 minutes left to go, and they snuck one more goal in to make it 3-1. So really, you take the PK away, it was really a 1-1 game in that as well. So super, super proud of the effort. You know, the kids are putting in, they're working hard. They're buying into how, you know, we want them to play. So I think, you know, I got a couple newer kids that haven't played much. They're great athletes. So by the end of the season, I think we'll be ready to roll. So we're every game better and better.
0: The Edison Knights come to your place on Wednesday for your first home game of 2026. What do you know about the Knights? If I'm not mistaken, weren't they in the tournament at Wayland-Cohocton?
3: So they were in the tournament. They lost to the eventual winners, Geneseo. I think it was 3-1. And then they beat Arkport 5-1. So they can score. I know we're playing on turf. I can't remember if Addison has a turf field. I don't think they do. So obviously the turf, and it's a big field. So hopefully that'll be to our advantage. I know he graduated a lot of kids last year like we did. And he's got, you know, if you look at his roster, he doesn't have a lot of seniors. So I think the makeup of their team is probably pretty similar to ours. So I'm hoping that home crowd, home turf, Mountain Dew and hot dogs, that's always a good way to go into the game. Game times are 5 and 10.
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0: Well, second half soccer action underway, and because of the dismal conditions and the forecast of thunderstorms, they have restarted play with only a 5-minute interval. We'll try and catch you up to date on the numbers of the first half as Addison moving from left to right with a restart coming for Dansville. Dansville moving from right to left in this second half. And the gusty breezes at this point in time blowing behind the backs of the Dansville Mustangs. And from time to time we get a cross breeze. But in that first half, Addison outshot Dansville 12-1. Sean Everett credited with 7 saves in goal for the Mustangs. Dansville had 1 shot. Weston Nichols saved that one, his lone save of the ball game. And at this point in time, a 2-0 ball game as we start the second half. As Addison, their next game will be on Saturday at Byron Bergen Elba. And that's a 7 o'clock game on Saturday night. Ball sent back out front with it there. Alex Dubois sends a pass in the middle. Mustangs trying to pick it off there. The ball gets loose right side, chasing it down near side. Andrew Miller with it, trying to make a move. Tries a crossing pass over the top, and it goes all the way through. They try to backdoor header there, and the pass just a little bit too high that time for Paxton Conway. Conway already has 2 goals in the ballgame, the 8th grader. Those 2 goals came at the 30:03 mark. Paxton Conway on a rebound off of the goalkeeper from point-blank range. No assist that we know of was given on that one. And then in the second one, Sean Everett came out to try and cut down the angle, and a nice pass from Keaton Quick to Paxton Conway from 15 yards away, and nobody between he and the goal mouth, and sent it in, making it 2-0 with just under 11 minutes left in the first half. Ball loose in front of the Dansville goal as Addison controlling play out there. Mustangs trying to take away, and they finally do. Ball sent down deep on the left side, making a run on it. Far side that time, Jaden Ali. That sent back up the other way. And on top, a left-footed shot taken by Keaton Quick down the left side corner. Coming out, Everett after it again. Ball still loose in front of the net. Nobody back there. Ball deflected left side, and it's going to go out. And not sure who touched it last. I believe it's a corner kick coming up for Addison on the far side. Their third corner kick of the game. Dansville has one. I believe it's Paxson Conway, the eighth grader, taking the corner kick from the left side. It'll be a left-footed shot from the left side corner. 4 minutes into this second half. Lifts it up in front of the goal mouth. Ball goes all the way through on the far side, and the Mustangs clear it back out front. But coming to put it right back into the box was Idea Aiken. And Dansville and Anthony Belcher cleared it out of there. Out of the danger zone quickly. Throw in for Addison about 10 yards away on the left-hand side. As they get it in on the far side, they lead the game 2-0. Right set-footed shot, score! As the Knights strike again, and I believe it was Keaton Quick, if I'm not mistaken. Let's wait and see, and I believe so. And at the 35-43 mark, Keaton Quick connects, makes it 3-0. So Keaton Quick, with an unassisted goal coming up over the top, fired one in from about 12 yards away on the left-hand side, and it was a rifle shot, let me tell you. So Addison extends the lead to 3-0. 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Martin's, a name you can trust. Ball goes out on the far side and into the darkness and the steady rain. Not quite as heavy as it was before, but still very steady rain pouring down on a pair of gritty high school soccer teams out there. That's all I got to say. Playing through this right side corner. Dansville reverses right side pass out front. Diving deflection out front by Nick Weston Nichols with a diving deflection out front for his second save as Dansville gets another shot away, and Nichols got out there. The ball was headed toward the net, sprawling after it. I'm not sure if he lost his footing or what, but from his stomach reached out and deflected that ball away. So he's 2 for 2. And he has kept the Mustangs scoreless thus far. 6 minutes into this second half. Left side pass out front, and the Knights clear it down deep. Mustangs on the move. Anthony Belcher boots it down the right side, but the ball is going to twist out, and it'll be a throw-in coming up for Addison. High school soccer is also sponsored by the Michael Adam Insurance Agency at 168 Main Street in Dansville. Whether it's life, home, auto, recreational, farm, or commercial insurance, call 585-335-2326. When it comes to insurance, we've got you covered. The Michael Adam Insurance Agency. Sean Everett comes out, a goal on the far side, and scoops it up as the Knights are bearing down over there. And of all people, Paxson Conway, who has already scored 2 goals in this game. Out front, Keaton Quick with the other one, scored moments ago. That time trying to crawl over his defender. Hayden Geiger did a good job of the breaststroke there, I'll tell you. Literally has all the water, too. On the near side, Aiden Stubbe trying to send it back out, and the Knights send one into the top of the box. Left side pass out front, broken up on the far side that time by the Dansville defense. Coming across on top, Dansville got a piece of it. Now Stubbe with it. Sends a pass out front. Right side shot by Stope over the top of everything. Goal kick coming up. 32:50 left to play here in the second half. With your score, the Addison Knights 3, the Dansville Mustangs.
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0: Right-footed shot taken and saved by Sean Everett. Off of the goal kick, Addison put the ball right back in the box. And a near side shot taken that time, I believe it was Alex Dubois. And coming up with his eighth save of the game is Sean Everett. Boot on the restart from midfield for Anthony Belcher is sent back out by the Addison defense, and the Mustangs trying to get something started offensively with 31 minutes left to play in the game. Dansville back at home here on Friday against Geneseo, then next Tuesday against Haverling, and then next Thursday against Wellsville, a four-game homestand for Steve French's team. Everett comes out aggressively and attacks the ball and sends it back the other way. Mustangs trying to turn it into their own. Isaac Kurtz sliding a pass out front, trying to spin his way away on the left-hand side, but bodies everywhere, not only from physical contact, but the slippery, wet surface at this point. Dansville will be throwing it back in on the near side, looking to toss it in. Finnegan Hall, who has checked in. Hall tosses it down low. Ball headed back out toward the corner by the Knights as they try to keep it back in. It'll be a Dansville throw-in right near the Addison goal. A 3-0 lead with 30:22 left to play in the game. Action is also sponsored by Dansville Radiator at 9989 Main Street in Dansville, with a great selection of used cars. 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Near side, Tyler Miller controlling it for the Knights up the right side wing and now steering it toward the middle. And the ball deflected away by Anthony Belcher down the other way for Dansville. Take it away, and Kurtz dances his way from left to right, trying to find a slot pass on the right side for Mellenbacher, and it goes all the way through. So the Mustangs get the shot away, but no save credited to Weston Nichols as he came out a goal to get it, just to stop it from going across the end line. Knights advancing it going the other way inside of the 30-minute mark of this ball game. On the left side, long pass through the crease on the right side. Tyler Miller trying to catch up with it. It won't be able to do so. Goal kick coming up for Dansville. 29 minutes left to play in the game. It's Addison 3, Dansville 9.
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0: High School Soccer this afternoon, or this evening now. 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Call Jim Hart. Shot wide in the left-hand side. A diving Sean Everett as once again the Addison Knights fire one off just wide. Corner kick coming up for the Knights, their fourth of the game. 28 minutes left to play. Dansville Muffler and Brake at 9 Spruce Street. 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Dansville Muffler and Brake, a proud sponsor of Sports Action on 105.7 WDNY. Conway sends it out in the middle, ball headed up and out. And was it off Addison? It was. So a goal kick coming up. So Paxson Conway, who scored two of the three goals, Keaton Quick with the other one for the Knights, who lead the game 3-0. So the rain has let up some to a light drizzle at this moment. Ball taken on top. Now it's Tyler Miller, right-footed shot, just goes wide right. Fifth shot of the half for Addison. 17 shots to Dansville's 3 at this point. And goal kick coming up for the Mustangs gives us a chance to remind you today's game is also sponsored in part by the Whalen Food Mart on East Naples Street in Whalen. Open 7 days a week for your shopping convenience. They've got a great deli with hot and cold foods. They've got what you need at great prices and a friendly staff, too. That's the Whalen Food Mart, East Naples Street in Whalen. Takeaway on the left side by Dash Ball, trying to work it into the paint. He does on the low side, ball tipped away. And is it a goal kick come up, or did they say the Mustangs lost it? Goal kick coming up. 26-27 left to play in the ball game. It's still Addison 3, Dansville nothing.
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0: Ball comes in on the far side for the Mustangs, who lose it, and Addison will throw it in. 25-35 and counting left in this second half, as Addison has scored twice in the first half, once in this half. Mustangs trying to get something going offensively. Dash Ball sends it out on the far side into the Addison bench. Head coach Brett Benton and Nick Sutrick over there. Ball will be thrown back in by the Knights on the far side. They scored twice in the first half, both of those goals by Paxson Conway, the eighth grader. Right side, Strauss has the ball taken away and set in the middle. They send it up near side by Dash Ball on the far side, and Pacey Harrington chases it down on the far side. Dansville, the start of a four-game homestand. Their next road game will be the 19th at Avon in an afternoon game at 3. But until then, Geneseo, Haverling, and Wellsville will be in on Friday, next Tuesday, and Thursday. So, far side throw-in for the Mustangs as they try and work it into the box. Left side trying to sneak through there. Ball across the top, ball deflected away by Nichols out front as he and the striker collided momentarily with one of the defenders back there as well, Idea Aiken. But third save credited to Weston Nichols on the play. Dansville with their fourth shot of the game, and it looks like it's going to be a corner kick coming up for Dansville. Their second of the game from the far side. So, ball be thrown in on the far side. And it comes in out there. Ball comes through top of the box, and Addison clears it well out of there back to midfield. And bounces beneath our broadcast perch at midfield. As the rain has led up to a slight drizzle at this point in time, after a couple of torrential downpours in this game, in case you just joined us, JV game, they only played half of that one because the other half was wiped out due to a thunder delay. Addison winning 1-0 in the JV matchup. So Aiden Stubbe checks out. Alex Dubois checks back in for the Knights. And for Dansville, they will throw the ball in on the near side as they get it in. And once again, ball deflected back out. Hayden Geiger on the near sideline as Steve French is shifting some personnel from the Dansville bench on the far side. Addison with a 3-0 lead in the game as they take it away off of the throw-in. Gabe Strope sends it up deep. Jax Donnelly back there, too. It was Donnelly who got a foot on it, but throw-in will be Dansville's at midfield, where Aiden Geiger gives it up and back now and gets it back and lifted over his head. Dash ball got a piece of it, but Addison off the near side throw-in. Quick touch by Tyler Miller up the right side wing. Taking it away there is Isaac Strauss. Strauss to the right side corner, scuffs a pass into the middle, but Anthony Belcher clears it to midfield for Dansville. Isaac Kurtz trying to control the ball there, and the ball wrestled out, and a whistle and a restart for Addison as Scott Mellenbacher and I believe it was Jax Donnelly got tangled up. So getting play underway. And booting it away, Pacey Harrington boots it right in front of the goal mouth, and there is Sean Everett who comes up with a save. That's dangerous when you boot those long ones away, how they can find their way right into the net, but a very alert Sean Everett came up with it for his 9th save of the game. For Addison, their 18th shot. Ball cleared out to the near side and sent out, and the ball will be sent back in by the Mustangs at midfield. Action also sponsored by Tony's Pizzeria at 140 Main Street in Dansville. Tony's gift certificates are perfect for everyone. 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Pizza, subs, wings, and a whole lot of good eating at Tony's at 140 Main Street in Dansville. Hayden Geiger gets through a couple of defenders trying to center a pass out front. Leaves it back on top. Xander Mitchell with a left-footed shot, and Nichols is there for the save. So the Mustangs get their 5th shot of the game away, and Nichols comes up with his 4th save of the contest. 19:48 left to play here in the first half. Don't forget to join us Friday night. It's high school football on 105.7 WDNY. We'll be at the Doghouse in Livonia. DWC and the Livonia Bulldogs pregame show at about 6:45, followed by all the action at 7. That's Friday night right here on WDNY. Long shot from the right-hand side, and Nichols picks it up off of the long shot from about 20 yards away on the far side. Not sure who fired that one off for the Mustangs, but at any rate, it found its way into the hands of Weston Nichols, so the Mustangs get yet another shot away. Long pass at the left side. Mustangs putting some pressure on the Addison defense now, but they've certainly got a long way to go, a 3-goal deficit that they've got to make up, but we've seen stranger things happen. The ball be thrown back in by Dansville just inside of the flag on the left-hand side. Flipped in, ball headed up out of the box. Geiger makes an approach on the right side. Ball taken back out of there by Dansville. Xander Mitchell looking to position himself for a shot. Weaves between two defenders. Gets knocked out. The ball shot is hits the top of the crossbar. Right side headed back toward it. Saved on the right side. So the Mustangs get 2 shots off, and Weston Nichols equal to the test on both counts. So, dandy of a pair of shots for Dansville as Mitchell hits the crossbar. It's headed back toward the goal, and Weston Nichols comes up with the save, his 6th of the game. So, Dansville getting down deep in the box, and getting a couple of quality shots away, but have unable to find the net. They have yet to score in two-plus games this year. Or check it, they did score. They did score in each of their first two games, didn't they? They scored against Letzaw, and Scott Mellenbecker on an assist from Isaac Kurtz, and I believe it was Kurtz who scored Dansville's other game, if I'm not mistaken, against Attica Alexander. So they've hit the back of the net twice, but they'd like to hit it here at home. So Dansville with a free kick from the right side to restart things from 5 yards away. And let's see who's going to boot it. They boot it. Right-footed shot up and over. Goes all the way through as they try to get ahead on it and unable to chase it down in the near side corner. So with 16:41 left, Addison will get it back. 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Ball comes free at midfield. Dansville with a throw, and Aiden Geiger gets it in. Headed up near side. That time, Finnegan Hall got a piece of it, and so did one of the Addison defenders, Braden Dunn. Took one in the midsection there, and the official stops play momentarily as he catches his breath. So Geiger will toss it back in near side from 20 yards away, flips it down the right side, and on the near side, Geiger pushes it in the left side corner, Finnegan Hall after it, and he will throw it back in 10 yards away. Left side corner just inside the flag. Well, the official sends him back out front a little bit. Ball headed up that time by Jacks Donnelly. Mustangs take over. Ball loose out in front of the goal and now sent out by the Knights defense. And a quick touch over there by Tyler Miller turns defense into offense. Long pass out front and coming out to get it. Is Sean Everett with just under 15 left to play. Soccer action also sponsored by Dogwood Floral Company at 142 Main Street in Dansville. Flowers can say so much. You don't have to have an occasion for flowers. That is for sure. They say it all themselves. Take the stress out of sending flowers by calling Rodney and his staff at 585-335-5170 or visit dogwoodfloralcompany.com. Ball deflected out on the far side as Addison got the ball into the box right in front of the net. But good hustle that time. Dansville deflecting it away and a throw in coming up from the left side corner. Or is it the corner kick? Not sure if the ball went in front of the flag or behind it. I believe it's a throw in coming up for Addison with 14 minutes left to play in this soccer game as the rain starts to fall once again. Left side throw in and right footed shot deflected in the box. They come over the top now and the Mustangs come out and get it out of the box. Finnegan Hall sends a pass in the middle. Coming up to get it that time, Scott Mellenbecker and Idea Aiken come together and a restart for Addison from about 40 yards away. Pacey Harrington, the senior, will put the touch to it and get play underway. Sends one into the box, one hop, and right there is Sean Everett for the save. So Everett picks up his 10th save of the game on the 19th shot by Addison. They've outshot Dansville 19-5. Right side ball drifts away that time from I believe offside was called against Addison. So Sean Everett restarts play with a boot from in front of the goal up the right sideline. After it over there, Gabe Stroh And the ball winds up in the Dansville bench as the rain continues to fall here. At the Mustangs reconfigured corral.

0: in favor of Addison. Pass toward the top of the box. They send it deep, and Weston Nix comes over to get it. He'll punt it out of there. Mustangs put some pressure on the Addison defense a few times in this second half. They did not check it. They got one shot off in the first half and have gotten six more here in the second half. So on the far side, ball will come in over there. Our next soccer action will come away next Tuesday and Wednesday. Both games from Maple City Park and Hornell, as Hornell hosts Wayland-Cohocton. Girls and boys soccer will do them both back-to-back nights. Pregame show at about 6:15 next Tuesday and Wednesday on 105.7 WDNY. Right side pass on the right. DuBois trying to center a pass. Ball deflected away and out. Goal kick coming up. Her jacket corner kick coming up for Addison. And the right side corner, I believe. And it's going to be Tyler Miller with Addison's fifth corner kick of the game. Dansville with two in the ball game themselves. So from the right side corner, Tyler Miller, the senior, restarts play, goes over the top, and the Mustangs send it out toward midfield with 10 minutes left to play in the game. Addison scoring 10 minutes into the game. Paxson Conway off a rebound off of the goalie. He was in point-blank range right on the doorstep to put it back in. Then with 11 minutes left to play, Keaton Quick assisted on a Paxson Conway goal, and Sean Everett came out to try and stop a charge by the Knights up the middle. And as he slid to cut down the angle, Quick made a dandy of a pass to Conway, and Conway was all alone and from 15 yards out buried it. And then in the second half, it was Quick alone coming up over the top, rifling about a 12-yard shot away with the left foot, making it 3-0. That's where we stand now with 9 minutes left. Right side, Alex DuBois taking it to the right side corner. Geiger applying the defensive pressure and trying to get it out of there. Mason Lane for Dansville, and he does. Gets it up near side for Finnegan Hall, but it is taken away. Jax Conway with a shot. Donnelly with a shot, and it curves its way through the crease and winds up going out on the far side as Dansville got a piece of it right in front of the net, making sure that none of the Knights were waiting at home for that one. High school soccer action is also sponsored by Hober Sealing of Wayland. They can make that old tire driveway look new again. They offer asphalt repair, maintenance, crack filling, and striping. Call 585-728-5650. That's Hober Sealing of Wayland. 8:17 left on top. Right-footed shot off of the crossbar. Oh, did he get a rifle shot away? I believe that was Keaton Quick once again. He almost had another quick one in more ways than one. Goal kick coming up. 8 minutes left to play in the ball game. It's still Addison 3, Dansville nothing.
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0: Well, Dansville with a throw-in from the near side. Aiden Geiger about 10 yards away. And tosses it in, and the Knights will control play there. Jax Donnelly, the sophomore, sends it back in the middle. And taking it there for the Mustangs, Aiden Buhinger. And the ball deflected out near side.

0: Then Jax Donley, the sophomore, grabs it again and gets play back underway. Tosses it down the right side. Mustangs clear it back out. Colin Wilson, they go over the top opposite, and it's going to be out of everybody's reach, and Danzo will throw it in from the far side with 6:33 left. Sports Action also sponsored by Quinlan's Pharmacy and Medical Supply, more than just a pharmacy with four convenient locations in Wayland, Geneseo, Canandaigua, and Montour Falls, where they can take care of all of your health care needs for your entire family at Quinlan's. Addison, they put it back in the Mustangs' end once again, and they take it away on the left side. Left-footed shot. Everett deflects it and goes back out and saves it. So Sean Everett comes up with yet another save. 15 saves in all, or check it, 11 saves they have him credited for. So 11 saves on 22 shots for Addison. So Mustangs, with 5.5 left to go, will get the restart just past midfield, and Anthony Belcher will put the foot to it. 3-0 game, Addison in front. Belcher clears it into the Knights' end, deflected out of there by Callan Savette, the sophomore, but Dansville takes over. Dash ball sends it back out front now. And on the near side, they try and get it up near side, but it's going to go out, and the ball belongs to Addison. High school sports action also sponsored by Phoenix Hearth and Power at 5 Maple Street in Dansville. 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For all your needs along that line, visit Phoenix Hearth and Power. 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Checking into the game for Addison, Bentley Hartman. Ball sent back out in front. Restart for Dansville. For Aiden Geiger with 4:19 left to play. From the left side, boots it up, hooks it toward the top. Ball headed wide. Getting a piece of that one was Callan Savette, and Dansville will get a corner kick out of it. Their third of the game. 4 minutes remaining, and in the darkness over there, I believe it's Xander Mitchell who is going to take it. Right-footed shot from the right side corner. Rain continues to fall. Light rain at this point, but rain nonetheless. Mitchell boots it near side post. Ball goes all the way through the crease and out front. And trying to get it out of there that time was Adea Aiken. And finally, the Knights clear it to midfield. Dansville trying to get it back in as Poom Manichal, the Thai exchange student, checks into the game for Brett Betton and Nick Sutrick. Alexandre Chanez, the Swiss exchange student, looking to get in the game as well. Ball comes through on the right side. Hartman trying to get a shot away, but Anthony Belcher foils that opportunity and can't keep it in. Throw-in coming up for the Knights on the near side, 10 yards away on the right. Throw-in comes in on the near side, and Strauss trying to dance his way into the box. They push a shot pass out front. Quick gives it up. Right-footed shot for Stope. Right there is Sean Everett for the save. So Everett with the save. So Everett now with 12 saves on the night. Ball goes into the darkness on the far side. Gives us a chance to remind you, Napa of Dansville and Mount Morris are proud sponsors of high school sports on 105.7 WDNY. They've got all the parts that'll keep your vehicle in tip-top shape. The staff is friendly and knowledgeable, and they'll get you the right part the first time, every time. Napa at 140 North Main Street in Mount Morris and 28 Clara Barton Street in Dansville. Mustang defense clears it back out as the rain intensifies here. with just under 2 minutes left to play. Addison leading 3-0. Hartman out front in the right side wing. Mustangs trying to take it away, and they do. They push it up the near side and a pass toward the middle. And Dan brings it back near side as the rain continues to fall. And Isaac Strauss comes over to get it. Ball will be thrown in by Dansville, I believe, with a minute 21 left to play in the game. So Addison will improve to 2-1 on the year. Dansville 0-2-1 as the Geneseo Blue Devils, winner of that tournament in Cohocton, will come in on Friday night to take on the Mustangs here. Our broadcast microphones will be in Livonia for high school football, DWC, and Dansville, Wayland to Cohocton. DWC and Livonia Friday night in football action. 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So Weston Nichols booms it out of there toward midfield as we count down the final 30 seconds of the game as Braden Dunn comes together with one of the Mustang defenders and a restart coming up for Addison with 23 seconds left to play in the ball game. I'll tell you, both of these teams will be happy to get off that playing surface tonight. Action also sponsored by Walker Farm, Station 26, and the law office of John C. Putney. So, 5 seconds left to go, and ladies and gentlemen, two gritty soccer teams wrap one up here at the reconfigured corral in the rain. Your final score tonight in high school soccer, the Addison Knights 3, the Dansville Mustangs nothing. We'll be back to wrap it up for you in just a moment.
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0: So back here at the reconfigured corral in Dansville, where the Addison Knights defeat the Dansville Mustangs in the torrential downpour here at the Mustangs Corral by a final score of 3-0, our post-game wrap-up, sponsored by the Wayland Food Mart on East Naples Street in Wayland. 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Well, in the torrential downpours and rain in this one here today, The Addison Knights didn't waste a whole lot of time getting on the board about 10 minutes into the game with 30:03 showing on the clock. Paxson Conway connected as not sure who it was, but one of the Knights triggered off a shot that deflected off the Dansville goalkeeper and came right to Conway, who was on the doorstep, who knew what to do with it. The eighth grader put Addison in front 1-0. Then with just under 11 minutes left to play, it was Conway once again who would score. This time Sean Everett, the Dansville goalie, came out to try and slow down a charge by the Knights, came out of the box, and Keaton Quick, who had control of the ball, slipped a quick pass off to the left side wing. Conway was all alone from about 15 yards out, contacted the ball, it found its way